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1: All right, I'm back. Hi. Right. So we heard some Jay Solomon there, Baby from Everybody Works. Also, new music from BB Trix, Lele from the new album Sugar High. And Toro y Moi's Rose Quartz. What a beautiful song that one is. Anything in Return, the name of the album from 2013. Turnstile with Bad, Bad, Not Good, teaming up for Underwater Boy from their EP New Heart Designs, a reworking of some songs from Turnstile. And new from Baby Rose, But Never Mind from Yearnalism, the new release out on Secretly Canadian in a couple of days. By a couple of days, I mean tomorrow. Yes, I know what day it is, I promise. And Lupe Fiasco at the top of the set, Kick Push from Food and Liquor, released in 2006. Can you believe that is 20 years old already? I am not a fan of figuring out that information right now. But hey, you know what I am a fan of is the fact that we have the KXP barbecue coming up very soon. It is sold out, but we're giving you a chance to win passes for you and a friend to enjoy the weekend in Seattle. And you can see Arlo Parks, Anjine de Poitrine, Ty Siegel, Sea Lemon, Packaging, Los Mirlos, all at our Seattle Center campus here at KEXP. So it'll be, you can enter now, get a trip for two people, including a three-night hotel stay at the Marqueen Hotel, a VIP station tour, goodies, and more. So if you've always wanted to experience KEXP in person, this is a good way to make it extra special. You can see some live music and hang with us with a bunch of your fellow music lovers in this community. So please go to kexp.org right now for your chance to win. There's more details there. We would love to see you at the barbecue. So please come join us if you can. All right, 6:30 p.m. today, we have a brand new episode of the KEXP podcast in our headphones. This week, we had Jen, one of the hosts of KEXP's Sonic Reducer, on as a guest. So I hope that you stick around and listen to that. But for now, I would like to play you some music from The Horrors. Why, you ask? Because on this day in 2011, The Horrors released a great album called Skying, featuring this song called Moving Further Away. It's KEXP.

0: KEXP Seattle and KEXC Alameda, Oakland, San Francisco, an affiliate of the University of Washington.
1: It's the horrors moving further away here on KEXP. And I just got a message from Felix. Felix said, "Hi, Evie. Monday is my 14th birthday and I'll be out of town, but I wanted to request a song. If you could play Souvlaki Space Station by Slow Dive, that would be awesome." I would love to play that for you. Happy birthday tomorrow, Felix. Great song suggestion. There is hope for the youths. It's KEXP.

newest from Slow Pulp here on Drive Time on KEXP. Better Man from the new album Melody. It's out in September. I got a message from Web that said, today is my wife Chris Ann's birthday. Could you do something featuring her inspired by Kate Bush? Yes, I can. Chris Ann, I am so happy for you that you have such a lovely partner that requests Kate Bush for you for your birthday. And apparently, I'm reading here, you've been married for 26 perfect years and you met while working together at a clean, well-lighted place for books in Marin County, California. So here's some Kate Bush, one of my favorite Kate Bush tracks. I hope you like it too. This is Rubber Band Girls from the Red Shoes on KEXP.

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2: 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And I'm Evie Stokes. I'm DJing for you until 7 p.m. today. It is my pleasure and my honor to get to hang with you and get to be a part of KEXP and the KEXP community. 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So thank you for that. And if you'd like to give to KEXP, you can go to kexp.org. And in that set, Deep Sea Diver, a cover of Mariah Carey. Mariah Carey's Fantasy. So, hey, if you liked that one, if you're a Deep Sea Diver fan, you should tune in tomorrow because they're going to be stopping by the booth at 5 p.m. to play some new music for you. So you're not going to want to miss it. Seriously, if you enjoyed that or if you're a Deep Sea Diver fan, you're going to want to hear tomorrow at 5 p.m. Trust me. Kate Bush before that, Rubber Band Girl, that one for Chris Ann. Happy birthday, Chris Ann. Rubber Band Girl from The Red Shoes. You also heard new music from Slow Pulp, Better Man from Melody, and some new Space Moth in that set. A Photograph Replaced My Mind was the name of the song. And Inward Eye is the new album out now on Greenway. They're based out of the Bay Area. Some Slow Dive, Souvlaki Space Station, and at the top, way back there at 5 o'clock, that was 33 minutes ago, The Horrors with Moving Further Away from the record Skying. And it's all here again on KEXP. If there's something you want to hear today, we are open to all suggestions and requests. We'll try and work them into the mix if you send them our way. DJ at KEXP.org, 206-903-5397. Or DJ Evie Stokes on Instagram. And hey, on this day in 1996, the Trainspotting soundtrack was released. There's lots of hits on it. Things like Lou Reed's Perfect Day, New Order's Temptation, the epic and perfect song Underworld's Born Slippy. But also another perfect song by Iggy Pop called Lust for Life.

from the Trainspotting soundtrack. I bought that on vinyl last time I was in Vancouver, BC. Very proud of that one. But that, the drums on that was played by Hunt Sales. And it's been replicated many times over the years by many different songs, including this one from The Strokes. This is Last Night.

All songs that took inspiration from the drum beat in Iggy Pop's Lust for Life. And Hunt Sales was the drummer on that song. He took inspiration from this song when making the drum beat for Lust for Life.

0: KEXP wants to send one lucky listener and a friend to our sold-out barbecue in Seattle on August 22nd. 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
1: It's Drive Time here on KEXP. Thanks for listening. And happy, what day is it? Thursday. Happy Thursday to you. Appreciate you being here. So I just did a whole set of music that was inspired or inspired Iggy Pop's Lust for Life, which we found on the Trainspotting soundtrack, released on this day in 1996. Thanks for going on that little journey with me. And thanks for being here with me today. I hope you're doing well. I appreciate you listening. I appreciate you supporting KEXP. And I'm so glad that we all love music the way that we do.
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1: I want to say hi to Lauren on Bainbridge and Michael in Kalamazoo and Sarah listening from West Seattle today, Jen in San Francisco, Robbie listening from Bellevue and Webb in Olympia, Nelson listening from San Francisco, Will in Pinehurst, and Stuart and Jay listening in Kent today. Thank you all so much for saying hi. Appreciate the love. All right. How about some new music from Julia Jacklin? She's a new single out called Get Away From Me. We'll

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2: You just heard Myrna in the set. Why do I get a good feeling from dancing on the wall here on Drive Time on KEXP? I'm Evie Stokes. I got a message from Maria that said, "Hi, Evie. Any chance you can play your favorite version of This Must Be the Place? 13 years ago, I tapped on the shoulder of a stranger at a concert, and today we're celebrating our fourth wedding anniversary." Aww. Sweets makes me a little choked up. Congrats on 4 years. Give each other big hugs tonight.

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4: I found my loophole to the whole new song.
3: Yes, you did. I'm like, wait a minute. This is a song. 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

0: So a great new re-release out now on Dark Entries from London artist Anne Clark. It's so cool to hear this reissue, Jen. I'm hoping you can tell me a little bit more about the track.
1: Yeah, so first I'll just start out with Dark Entries because I'm obsessed with Dark Entries just as equally as I am with Anne Clark. They put out new artists, but they also put out a lot of reissues of stuff that I really care for. I'm just thinking about the Q Lazarus reissue that came out not too long ago. Just amazing. Because it's not just like remixes of like a single track. Like there's other songs on the release, like unreleased versions of tracks. And I think you get that from this same reissue on Dark Entries for Anne Clark's Art yeah. Darkness remix.
0: Yeah, it looks like there's a few different remixes of the same song, including a dub version that was something that was sort of unearthed and included with this release, which was cool to see. So tell me some more about the song itself. Why'd you decide to bring this one?
1: Well, I love like industrial electronic music, and I have no idea how I had never heard of Anne Clark before. Just in looking it up, like this track specifically is on so many like historic best top 100 industrial tracks of all time. Like, why did I never hear this one? Why did no one tell me about it? And the more I just listen to not just this song, but other songs that Anne Clark has done, it's just like the process is so great. It's like you have this poet that's just like, I don't know, obsessed with 19th century romantics and like puts in for these like dystopian industrial tracks and just the word.

0: words of all of her songs are, you know, they're her poetry. That's her art. And I just get really crazy about like a couple of lines in like each of her songs.
1: Do you have the lines that you're obsessed with from this one that you can think of?
0: Oh boy. I will say that one thing that I am, that sticks out, that is not specifically a line, but it is a part, and it is when the saxophone kicks in, mm-hmm. like halfway through. I can be anywhere and I just like start screaming because it brings me so much joy.
1: The saxophone almost always does that to me.
0: Okay, cool. It's not just me.
2: No,
0: all right, good.
2: No way.
1: Did you know that she worked with David Harrow of Psychic TV on this track?
0: Yes. So I know that she definitely started doing her own music for, you know, her earlier releases. But when it came to Our Darkness and the releases that took off from that, like, David became a big, like, contributor to, like, you know, this is like a kid, like they're both like 21 years old, and they started doing a lot of music together and going on tours. And you have to find this video of them playing this song live. It's just Anne and David, and he's just playing a synthesizer, and you can see like he's got the saxophone in the back.
2: Yeah.
0: And when that saxophone part kicks in, again, I'm in my room, I'm screaming. Like, it brings me joy.
1: I mean, if there's a song that has a synthesizer and a saxophone, cloud nine.
0: Yeah, and they're
1: speaking
0: separate.
1: My language.
0: I know. Yeah. It's beautiful.
3: Okay, Jim Spader, we're here to look at you.

0: the newest from Sylvanesso, a song called Hot Slob. And it's here on Drive Time on KEXP. Some new Arab Strap in there as well. You from the forthcoming album Half Told Tales, out on Rock Action Records on the 4th of September. Soft Cells Memorabilia. And we played, why did we play that one today? Oh, yes, because it's Mark Almond's birthday today. Born this day in 1957. New from Boy Harsher Jeans. They're coming through Seattle. They're going to be playing two shows at the Showbox on October 11th and 12th. Love that. And thanks again to Jen for stopping by and sharing that song from Ann Clark with us. And if you like what you heard, you can subscribe to the KEXP podcast called In Our Headphones. 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
0: It's time for me to step aside because Diana is up next with Eastern Echoes, 7 to 10 p.m. Always a fantastic show. We just love Diana. Diana Fan Club. So stick around for that show. You have Vitamin D on tonight, 10 to 1, and Prometheus Brown from 1 to 5, taking you through the overnight. And I will see you tomorrow. Remember, Jessica Dobson of Deep Sea Divers stopping by Drive Time at 5 p.m. tomorrow to show us some new music. So tune in for that, and I'll see you tomorrow, okay? Bye!

0: KEXP Seattle and KEXC Alameda, Oakland, San Francisco, an affiliate of the University of Washington.
1: You are listening to Eastern Echoes with your host, Diana Retsumi. Huge shout out to DJ Evie for that wonderful send-off. And a huge shout out to you all listening. Stay tuned, we have a journey tonight exploring the sounds of fun pop, summer pop, folk pop music all throughout Asia. Let's listen to this one by Fantastic Plastic Machine here in Eastern Echoes, KEXP.

0: Ruben out to the deliriously delightful sounds of Naga Kirana, composed of singer Inda Duran, Rousey Portier of Nusantara Beat, and Jasper Verhulst of Alten Gun. This is a sort of supergroup based out of Amsterdam, but embodying the folk Indonesian sounds. I love this whole release here. It's Jalma Denki. Before that, you heard brand new music from Chan Pan. That was their track, I Got a Gun, from their album Auto Gratis, released just last year. A trio based out of New York City. They began busking out of Chinatown and kind of became sort of the Riot Girls of 2025, what they said. And kicking off that set with the highly acclaimed compilation album by Japanese DJ and producer Tomoyuki Tanaka, that was Hello and Goodbye by Fantastic Plastic Machine. Hey, thanks for listening, y'all. This is Eastern Echoes, and I'm your host, Diana Ratsumi. We are here.
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0: 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I'm so glad to be here tonight. Thursdays are my favorite evenings because I get to hang out with all of you and share with you the music that I have been dancing and grooving to in the week. Tonight's show, I'm just gonna run the gamut, you know, music that I listen to, music that we saw live, and music that I wanna learn more about, and of course, that you request that I get to learn about as well. You know, you can always reach me. It's always more fun when folks interact and engage. Hit me up on the text line, 206-903-5397, or DJ at kexp.org. Let's get into it tonight. You know, I have had an incredible week of live music. I saw a live session with one of my favorite artists of all time, Enol Chi, and I got the chance to see them live as well. They played yesterday at the Vera Project, and last week we gave away some tickets. It was such a good time. I have not seen just so many intergenerational families come together, and my heart swelled watching the grandmas come out with their grandkids dancing along to the music that, you know, they grew up listening to. So I am going to play a little bit of Enol Chi in just a moment. And first, however, I want to say some names out there. Brian, thank you so much for hanging out. Randy, as always, a joy to hear from you. And Eric as well. Let's get into some music. This song, I had a chance to hear live. And you know, Enol Chi is one of those bands that, yes, you can sit and listen to, but it's so different when you're there in the energy and when people are just like around you and there's heat and like vibrations. So I have a newfound respect to the art of Ponsori, and you'll certainly hear that in this track that we play from Enol Chi's newest album, Here Comes That Crow. It's their track Bird, here on Eastern Echoes, KEXP.

right back with a release from 1982 by Chiemi Manabe. That was Nere Warete Shoujo. And I've been on kind of an 80s, 90s J-pop, new wave sort of kick lately. So if you hear me throwing that

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1: They coined themselves as alternative pop, which I absolutely love that term, and we'll be using this from now on. That was their track Bird from the album Here Comes That Crow. Hey, thanks for tuning in, everyone. This is Eastern Echoes. I'm your host, Diana Ratsamy. 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
1: 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And I know we have a global audience, so I want to say hi to some folks listening from all around. I had a listener all the way out there from the East Coast. Hello to you, Mike. Thanks for hanging out. Carla, really appreciate you tuning in from San Francisco. I hope you were able to catch Enolchi play at Stern Grow Festival. Man, they have been busy. In fact, they told me that after playing the Stern Grow Festival, they flew back to Korea for 6 days and then came back to Seattle. Like, these bands really work their butts off for their music, so give them their flowers, please. And to all the listeners out there texting in, I'll do my best to get to your names. Nate, appreciate you writing in. William from Dallas. Kara, from East Bay, and Barry, we love you. So, we have a great show again tonight, playing music from all around the diaspora, and also wanting to share some opportunities to meet in person. So, as you know, the KEXP barbecue is next month, August 22nd, here at KEXP. And though we are completely sold out, you can enter to win tickets to the show, as well as two round-trip plane tickets to fly here and three-night stay at the Marquean Hotel. What a deal, right? Enter to win and learn more about this giveaway at kexp.org. We've got some great artists playing. Angene de Poitrine is coming, Los Mirlos, whom I absolutely adore, Arlo Parks, and this local favorite artist, Sea Lemon. Natalie Liu's project Sea Lemon is, my gosh, one of my favorite local projects, and she actually just released a new single with Tycho. This track is just a collab between a few great artists. The Grizzly Bears, Chris Taylor, and Scott Henson and Paul Banks of Interpol brought these two artists together to collaborate on this track. So let's go ahead and take a listen. The latest from Sea Lemon and Tycho. This is Another Wave. Eastern Echoes, KEXP.

0: our backyard in Olympia, Washington. EQ with their 2004 release Under the Cherry Blossom. That's off of the legendary Sun Q album. And I am actually feeling so nostalgic and in a state of bliss because I recently discovered that the members of EQ have started a new project under the name Ero Ero Band. I'm so excited to hear more from them and am looking forward to connecting. So if you're listening out there, I'm a huge fan and thank you. Before that, you heard brand new music from Biba Doobie. That was Sun Has Set from her upcoming album set to release this September, Pylon. She's collaborated with a number of different artists exploring sonic realms and in this album, kind of bringing, she says, lighting up the stage in the colors of the sapphic sound. So I'm very excited for her as she explores her sexuality in this whole album. That's it. And kicking off that set with Tycho and Sea Lemon off of their brand new release, Another Wave. Hey, thanks for hanging out, y'all. This is Eastern Echoes. I'm your host, Diana Ratsimi. More to come in a moment.
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0: 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Always a joy to be here every Thursday, and always a joy to hang out with y'all, especially during this time. Now, for me personally, I have worked very closely with operations for the World Cup, and now that it's over here in Seattle, does anyone else feel like a weight has been lifted off of your shoulders? Do you feel that, Shina? Yes, that's my DJ assistant, Shina, in the house. Hey, thanks for hanging and thanks for supporting. And my goodness, yeah, now that the energy of the World Cup has left, I feel a little lighter, but my gosh, I will say I have not felt this much joy and pride in being a Seattleite in a long time. It was just such a beautiful time. And although I'm not a big soccer fan, I've become a fan of the fans. We've had glorious and wonderful visitors come and fall in love with our city. And all of the work that we put into making this happen has gotten my heart expanded twofold. So I'm even more proud to be a Seattleite. And if you haven't come here yet to this city, please do. I know we've got an international audience. So come here and we'll make you feel home. Anyways, more music to come. I want to give some shout outs to some lovely listeners. Carla here, hanging out and sending a note about catching Enalchi live. Yes, that was such a great show. You know, if you can, at least attend a concert this summer if you haven't already. I know KEXP is a community of music lovers, and we have the music for you. We have the shows for you. So come hang out with us. More folks that I want to shout out. Hope, thanks for listening out of Wallingford. Andrew, as well. Loving the EQ and just, yeah, we're praising the gospel that is the band and their new project, Ero Ero Band. Andy and Pam, thank you for hanging out with us. And Car. Kara, I'm saying that correctly, Kara, again, who actually asked about a Bowie cover that I played in months past. And, you know, I want to help you out. I am feeling like this is the proper way to go with the show. A little new wave and folk wave here. So we're going to get into some Frankie Cow with his Bowie cover of Less Dance. Je Kian, here on Eastern Echoes KEXP.

0: the Cambodian Cassette Archives. That was Kiang Yuhan with Sronos Kantong Kiv. I do my best to pronounce it, and I apologize for any mispronunciations, but that song translates to Blue Basket off of the Sublime Frequencies label, a label that has been really championing preservation of these found sounds and cassettes. Absolutely love this album from them, and it's a collection of Khmer folk and pop music. So go ahead and check that out. Lots more gems there. Before that, some Thai new wave from Paichit Aksornarong and Anata. Just some things I found that have been grooving and moving me this week. Sabai, sabai. We kicked off that set with a kind of listener request for the Let's Dance David Bowie cover in Taiwanese by Frankie Cao. That was Jie Xian.
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0: 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The gamelan, and the kulintang has been moving me this week, so we're going to get into some music that I just love with the gamelan. This one from all-femme queer group called Panteo, Bakal Bote is the name of this track, and it's going to finish up soon, but I recommend you all listen to the entirety of the album, which I'll link in the real-time playlist. Let's go ahead and jam into this next track from Oyo from their album Gamel. Be sure to spy.

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2: Welcome to Eastern Echoes, the show that takes you all around the world, across the Asian diaspora. Let's run back some of those tracks. Yanti Berswarda. Excuse me, it was Yanti Berswadara. Three sisters from Bandung, West Java, Indonesia. One of my favorite finds. Their first album together, released back in 1970. That was their song, Hariring Huring. And the sisters went on to produce a number of albums afterwards, as well as starring in a few movies and sitcoms. So go ahead and check them out. More information in the real-time playlist. Before that, Uyu, experimental Japanese rock band, with their latest release, Gamel Be Sure to Spiral. I love this album. It's just a collection of tracks with the gamelan, and we were kind of on a gamel kick. I love that instrument. It's so hypnotic. Penteo kicking things off with Bakal Bote off of their album Ang Pagdaloy. My name is Diana Ratsumi. I'm here every week with y'all, sharing the sounds of my childhood, of your childhood, of the world. And thanks for listening. I want to send some love out there to Sunny for showing his love for hearing the Cambodian cassette archives that we played earlier. Thank you. Patrick, sabai sabai. Thank you for hanging out. As well as Hannah and Carla. We love our listeners here, and we love that you all appreciate the sounds from around the globe. I want to give a shout out as well to our dear listener, Nick, who sends a request for a song that I have played before. It was one of my favorite covers of Puff the Magic Dragon. And it was found off of a compilation, a brother and sister pop duo from the 70s in Thailand. There's two versions of this cover. I'm playing the one from Chairat Pienpak. Let's take a listen here on Eastern Echoes, KEXP.

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2: 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And then it's Prometheus Brown with the Late Late Show. So thankful that you are all here sharing this moment. Let's run some of those tracks back. That was the newest release from Mizu, British Hong Kong artist based in London, and that was her cover of Parallelisme. Love that cover. You can learn more about her release linked in the real-time playlist. Yukihiro Takahashi before that with his stunningly beautiful synth-pop cover of Neil Young's Helpless. He was of Yellow Magic Orchestra and left us with a number of classics before passing away January of 2023. And we kicked off that set with music from Chai Rat, Tim Tam, their cover of Puff the Magic Dragon. Hey, thanks for listening tonight. I've got more music for you all to groove to. Let's ride the waves here from Thai cinematic shoegaze band Inspirative. Their track Y here on Eastern Echoes KEXP.

0: New music from Dr. Kuri. She's an avant-pop indie folk jazz artist based out of Ulaanbaatar, Mongolia. I'm so excited for the music coming out of Mongolia right now. These artists, you can't put in a box. And I thought, gosh, how beautiful would it be to showcase some Mongolian artists? She recently played at the Playtime Festival, which is held every year in Mongolia, in Ulaanbaatar. Go ahead and check her out. More information listed in the real-time playlist. And before that, post-rock dreamy shoegaze from Bangkok. That was Inspirative with their release, Why.
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0: 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I had a request from a dear listener to play some Mongolian metal. And I think we're all familiar with artists like The Who, so I wanted to share an artist that I recently came across and met in person just last year in Seoul. They're a group called Hangai, an inner Mongolian folk rock group based in Beijing, and they blend Mongolian folk music with punk, metal, and incorporate Mongolian and Mandarin. So it's a global group, and I absolutely, absolutely adore the music that they're making. It's so powerful, intense. This is their single, Beautiful Mongolian Horse, on Eastern Echoes KEXP.

0: Some horse music for you. That was Gong Gong Gong with Ride Your Horse and Hungai, beautiful Mongolian horse. 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
1: Sorry about that, folks. We'll get back into the music. Akina Nakamori.

0: Harumi Hosono's birthday today, July 9th. He was born in 1943, and he has been a part of shaping the music world as we know it. In his project, Yellow Magic Orchestra, one of the first bands ever to really record with 808 and play digital instruments in the ways that they've done. And before that, we played a little Akina Nakamori off of her album Prologue. That was Slow Motion. Thanks for tuning in, y'all. More to come in just a moment.
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Thanks for hanging out tonight, y'all. It's been a beautiful evening. And I appreciate all you gorgeous listeners. Barry, hanging out. We always love seeing you, Barry. Thank you for all that you do. Casey, appreciate you listening on your drive-in. Extra Sour, it's just not a show unless I hear from you. So thank you, Extra Sour. Always love hearing from you. Nick, as well, from Sonoma. Ooh, I hope the weather's treating you well. I hope the wine's treating you well. It's wine season, y'all. And as we are in the thick of summer, I hope every one of you are enjoying where you are and enjoying slowing down. In just a moment, the wonderful Vitamin D is going to take things over. KXP at night. It's always so good. And then it's the overnight show with Prometheus Brown. Check us out live in person tomorrow in the gathering, in the live studio. We've got Souls of Mischief performing at 1 p.m. So come on down and sign up to view them live. I'll be wrapping things up here with one final song. I'm so sad that you could always reach me outside of the show on my personal line, diana@kexp.org. Or my IG, just type the name. Until next week, y'all, I'll leave you with one more track celebrating Harumi Hosono and his work with the Yellow Magic Orchestra. We gotta listen to Yellow Magic. Till next week, y'all. Ciao!

Greetings, salutations, you're where the music matters. 90.3 FM Seattle, 92.7 FM in the Bay Area, and across the globe, however you're listening to your music. This is the Thursday Night Variety Show with yours truly, the tall homie Vitamin D in the building. I'm usually accompanied by my lovely assistant Anya, but today I got my folk RC in the building. I don't know if y'all remember this. I'm about to show my age. Y'all remember RC Cola? I'm coining the new nickname for RC right now. R Cola in the building. Nah, he's been holding me down. My playlist is looking official. Speaking of that, let's go ahead and run down the songs we played. You just heard. Pardon me. Kyle Dion. That one's called 24/7. Yeah. Proceeding that, we had Devin Morrison. That one's called Could It Be. That's featuring Silent J. And of course, Mind Design. Before that, we had Lou Val. That one's titled Love Language. And we're going to pause right there. And hopefully this music is speaking to your love languages right here. Anyway, let's go forward and backwards. You just heard before that Tank and the Bangas. And our folks Letticy. That one's called Whole World. Proceeding that, we had Sparky Mommy. That one's called Fajas. And of course, you know I've been playing that whole album up here because I am a fan. Before that, we had Rain Judge. That one's called Wouldn't You Like to Know. Proceeding that, we had the Thundercat. Floating Points remix, A Fair Chance. And we begin our set with Nia Archives. That one's called Danger. And even though the song's called Danger, you are safe here, where the music matters. Yeah, go ahead. I had to turn that mic off. Had a little cough. I urge you to keep it locked, though, for real. I got some ism to play. I got some favorites.

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We appreciate you being here. This is the Thursday Night Variety Show with yours truly, the Tall Homie Vitamin, in the building. And I got my folk in here. Anya, my usual assistant, is out globe-trotting and doing what she do. And we got very capable assistants in here. My man RC in the building. Of course, I urge my Good Vibes tribe to give RC a shout-out. It's his first time in studio. And it looks like he's enjoying himself over there, for sure. And that's what we like. And of course, we're celebrating through the music. Speaking of that music, by request, we had Jimmy Bennett and the family Falling In and Out of Love. For the person that requested that, I hope you fall back in love soon. Before that, we had Olivia Dean, a somewhat favorite around here. That one's called So Easy, in parentheses, to fall in love. Yes, it is. And for some, it's way easier to fall out of love, too. Either way, stay within your peace and your power if you're dealing in a loving relationship. That's how you got to do it. And, of course, be aligned with your purpose. And things tend to go all right, you know? Anyway, before the Olivia Dean song, we had Kalani with Sweet Nothings. A lot of calories for no reason. I get it. Before that, we had Skip Waters. Waiters, pardon me. Where are my readers? That one's called Changes. Before that, we had Nashe Iman. That one's called Wide Awake. Proceeding that, we had Genesis Owusu. That one's called Stampede. And we begin our set with Genevieve. That one's called Chrysalis. And of course, I've been slapping that one probably every few weeks, because I appreciate the song. I got some more requests coming down the pipe. And whatever goodness I'm inspired to provide, hopefully you stay locked. I urge you to do it. And of course, if you want to holler at me or my folk RC, here's how you do it. DJ at KEXP.org, 206-903-5397. If it's major, I'm checking my pager. And I'm here with you till 1 a.m. So keep it locked. Let's vibe on this music, all right? Word.

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I'm going to tell you where you're at. 90.3 FM in Seattle, 92.7 FM in the Bay. And across the globe, wherever you're doing your music, thank you for being here on a Thursday night. This is yours truly, the tall homie Vitamin D in the building. With my, I don't want to call him a filling assistant because he'd be up in it. He's outside. My man RC in the building with me making my playlist look so official and filthy and all that. If you chime in, go ahead and give him a shout out. Well, let's talk about this music. We just heard Glass Beams by request. Actually, two different requests for the same song. This is how I know the my Good Vibes tribe, and like, we are aligned right now. Beautiful song. That one's called Mirage. Thank you for that one. Well, for that, also by request, we had Chronix, Survivor. Man, the Good Vibes tribe is on fire tonight. Thank you for that. Before that, we had Salt, Love Does Not Equal Pain. I just threw that out there for, you know, anybody that needs to hear that tonight. It don't gotta be like that. Perspective, I guess. I don't know. But I subscribe to it. I try to love as best as I can. And, you know, pain comes with love, but you got to keep striving through all that and understand what the goal is for loving whatever you love in the first place. The only reason why it hurt is because you care. Anyway, the music told me to tell you that. Before that, we had Yellow Days. Love is getting complicated. Jeez. It sure is, ain't it? Once again, it ain't gotta be that way, though. It's about counting them blessings, baby. I got more music and some beautiful requests ahead. And of course, you know, I always try to drop a couple jewels in there and a little bit of ism. But if there's anything you want to hear or anything you want to say, here's how you do that. DJ at KEXP.org or 206-903-5397. And remember, RC's in the building. He loves affirmation. He hasn't told me that, but I have a feeling, based on his humanity, that that is the case. It's my first time in studio with Mr. RC, so we're pretty having the ball. At the very least, keep it locked right here. And, oh, man. I do got to mention this one before I get up out of here. Play some more music. The KEXP barbecue is sold out. Dag nabbit. In all the curse words we can't say on the radio. Doggone it. But, hey, we're giving you a chance to win passes. For you and a friend, enjoy all the music and the weekend in Seattle that we got slated for you. Arlo Parks, Ty Segall, would, I can't never pronounce his name. I'm not even going to try. Anyway, we're going to be on the KEXP campus for that one. I urge you to log on to KEXP.org and go ahead and find out all the info you need to and all the details. As usual, how we do it up here is going to be lit. You heard? I got a Thursday night request about Thursday, so I'm going to play it. We're going to take a chance, all right? Keep it locked.

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1: 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And in your home, via smart speaker phone, whatever you're doing, I sure appreciate y'all being here. My Good Vibes tribe has been keeping me company all night. And I always need some good vibes, you feel me? And hopefully the music makes you feel the same way. And it's all reciprocal up here, you know? Speaking of that music, you heard Stevie Wonder and Ahmed Sawar, which I believe is how you pronounce it. I've been killing his name all year. That is his remix of Superstition, the Brooklyn-born remix master. Before that, we had Bruce Hayek, is how I've been saying it. I'm going to go and research that and see if I got it right. Either way, that song is called National Anthem to the Moon. And the original copy of it is worth a lot of money, dang it. If you collect records, you know what I'm talking about. Before that, we had Earth, Wind, and Fire, Sun, Goddess. We couldn't acknowledge the moon without acknowledging the sun as they go hand in hand. Many rotations. And of course, they affect what we do down here on Earth. And I know you felt that last moon. I know it made me feel crazy. They cover my folk too. Shout out to all the crazy people. Because I know I got a little something wrong with me. And hey, we just going to have to live with that, you know? It is what it is. Love me or leave me alone, you know? Before that Earth, Wind, and Fire song, you had David Axelrod with Holy Thursday. As it is a Holy Thursday, we're about to transition into Friday morning in about 10 minutes. I got a couple more jams, and of course, if you got some jams you want to hear, I would love to hear from my Good Vibes tribe. What are we doing? 206-903-5397 is the analog method. If you're going digital, dj@kexp.org. It's a beautiful method. Either way, I'm going to get it. And, of course, I'm going to get to some of these requests. I've got some Karungman coming up and a couple other things that you asked me to play. So I got you. Keep it locked, all right? One love.

knew exactly where she wanted you to be playing.

You ready? Music Matters. What up, what up, what up, what up? 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And yes, we are listener powered. Thank you for every listener and amplifier who's ever donated to keep these lights on. And we appreciate serving you and reciprocating love through the music. Speaking of that music, you just heard Kamasi Washington by request. And a beautiful request. And that's what's dope about my Good Vibes tribe. We all kind of line up on the music. That particular song is called Cherokee. Shout out to all my Cherokees. I am part of that tribe, so shout out to my folk. Before that, we had Stevie Wonder. Classic material. That one's called As. Some of the dopest lyrics ever written, penned, and sung in a song, if you let me tell the story. And I'm going to stick with that. 10 toes down. I dare you at me about it. For real, for real. Before that, we had Lampin'. That one's called No Consolation. Yeah, I know about that, buddy. Proceeding that, we had Boy Soda. And I'm going to say this. Australia, for the last maybe 8 to 10 years, has had the dopest music scene. I'm going to say R&B, rock, and house. And you can go ahead and at me about that if you want to. And I will gladly respond with receipts. Half of our show is these receipts, because I play a lot of Australian music out here because they're just the bee's knees. And if you ever been over there, beautiful people, but the spiders and the bugs are crazy. And there will be a gecko in your room just chilling right when you wake up, right on your pillow, just chilling, looking at you. Shout out to all my Australians. That one was called Chase Your Tail, speaking of geckos. Before that, we had some Baby Rose. That one's called Let Me Go. Popular song around here. Before that, as mentioned, we had that Kurungbin song, White Gloves, dedicated to one of our listeners who lost a dog. And I'm not trying to make light of any of that, because I've lost a dog before, and it broke my whole household down for like half a year. Shout out to all my owners that own a pooch, if you want to put it that way. My dog's part of the family. I don't own the dog. The dog is just part of our family, pretty much. That's a tough one, though. Keep your head up. I know the pooch makes the household really go around at the end of the day. If you know, you know. We begin our set with the Olympians. That was called A Little Something, and indeed it was. It was only a two-minute song. But hey, grooves ain't got to be forever. They just got to be dope. Speaking of not being forever, I'm here with you for about 35 minutes or so. I urge you to keep it locked. And of course, my brother Prometheus Brown is going to bless the wheels of steel after me. But in the meantime and in between time, enjoy, keep it locked. And of course, if there's something you want to say, send me some love. Or send my folk RC some love, keeping my playlist looking beautiful out here. And actually, he's a cool guy. And I don't know if he's single. Are you single, RC? I got a laugh out of him. We're going to disclose that later, man. But if he is, watch out, ladies. Y'all need to go ahead and, you know, check this man out, man. I'm just saying, you know. Sometimes I make those kind of connections with people. You know, I got kids that I didn't make out here because of the music. Really. That said, holla at me. 206-903-5397. DJ@KEXP.org. And of course, send my man RC a shout out. He over here blushing. He might be single, man. So watch out, ladies. I'm not going to put him on blast, but yeah. Keep it locked.

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And wherever you are, you could be anywhere in the world, but you're here and we're happy. I mean, elated. And of course, we're spreading love through the music. We just had Irima Adera, I believe it's how you pronounce it. I love the music and I didn't do my research, pardon me, but that song is freaking dope. That one's called Took the Long Way Home. And that's exactly what I'm gonna do in 15 minutes, baby. Before that, we had Duckworth. That one's called I Wanna Be Your Dog Again. Dedicated to all my up in this building. Before that, we had Tierra Whack off the new joint. That one's called Siren. I like her new joint. She's really rapping. I love when they spit. Before that, we had Barney Keane. That one's called Figure Out. Proceeding that, we had some Minnie Riperton Take a Little Trip featuring the great Stevie Wonder. According to my parents, he can see. Oh, yeah. That's how we begin our set. We got a couple requests I'm going to get to. Matter of fact, I got another one coming up. Like on the For Real, For Real. And I'm with you for about 10 more minutes. And then Prometheus Brown is going to bless you until 5 a.m. What a fella, that fella. He's a mighty good pal. Make sure you keep it locked. And at this point, I'm going to go ahead and bid you farewell. Say peace and blessings to you all. And yeah, let's keep it musical. Spread love through the music. Spread love through yourself. Look in the mirror. Affirm yourself. And let yourself know that you're beautiful. I know that's what I'm going to do when I get home. Peace and blessings, y'all. I'm out. One love.

You know, this song reminds me of that kitchen phone mounted on the wall with that long cord. You're just trying to talk to the girl. You gotta use your deep voice. Hey, girl. Meet me at the park. My mom finna get home in a couple minutes. Your little brother, like, interrupts your conversation, getting on the other phone in the living room and be like, blah, blah. Ah, those were the days. This last one's dedicated to my lovers. And of course, ladies, this is your last time to send Mr. RC a shout out. Do it in your sexy voice, but text it that way. Here's one last jam for your soul, all right?

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Welcome to Friday. Welcome to the overnight. Welcome to July 10th. It's your host, Prometheus Brown, here till 5 a.m. Playing the cuts, old and new, here and there, everywhere, as well as your requests. If they fit the vibe, hit me at DJ at KEXP.org or 206-903-KEXP. Those three songs you heard, beginning with the last one, was Adrian Young's Feel the High Life, new album, Afro Disco Mucosa. Before that, in the middle of the set, Joe Public, Live and Learn, going back to 1992. Going back to 1982, we kicked it off with one of the first British R&B artists to cross over into U.S. success. That was Junior with Mama Used to Say. And Mama used to say, don't stay up too late. But if you're going to listen to music and rock with me, you can make an exception. And I sincerely thank you and all who support KEXP year-round. Big shout out to our amplifiers. We're going to keep pushing with some new music because it is New Music Friday from the likes of Sango. Seeing Sango drop something new. Baby Rose, Kalayla, there's a new Jack White album. We'll see how much of the new stuff I end up playing and what it will be the next 3 hours and some change. But we're going to kick it off with some new from Steve Lacy.

That was Nas featuring Khalees, sampling Hearts Alone. That was Not Going Back from the 2006 album Hip Hop Is Dead. And you heard Heart themselves with Alone. That one going out to Raphael in Peru with the first request of this show. Thank you for that one. New Avatar. That's the name of the new album from Kalela, and it just dropped today. And Idea One of the singles from that album, is what you heard. And Kalela will be in Seattle at the Showbox on Tuesday, September 8th, and in San Francisco on Saturday and Sunday, September 26th and 27th. Steve Lacy preparing to drop his new album a week from now on July 17th. Came out with two singles so far. One with SZA, which I played last week, and the other being The Feeling off the record called Oh Yeah. Or Oh Yeah? You got a question mark on there. And shout out to Steve for shouting out his Tatay, very Filipino reference, on the other song, which I'm going to play, but not for the rest of this show. Hope you're doing well. Hope you're, if you are in Seattle or any other host city of this international sport tournament that's been going on, hope you're doing all right. Hope it isn't too much of a disruption in your life. Hope you're celebrating if that's what you're into. Been a festive atmosphere here in the Pacific Northwest, but also ready to get back to a little bit of normality around here. Holler if you're with me. Mentioned that Sango dropped something new. I believe the entire album is out today. Rhythm and Melody. Gonna play something off that right now. It's The Cold.

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I learned to fight young in the heat and the rain. Buses run late, but the hunger run deep. Dreams buried with the snow, don't need sleep. 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

Breaking down the dub. On the overnight, we heard at the end of that set, Michelle and Deggio Cello with Funny How Time Flies When You're Having Fun, a cover of the 1986 Janet Jackson classic. Kehlani before that with Ooh, off their self-titled fifth studio album, which dropped back in April and remains in my rotation throughout the summer. Tank and the Bangas featuring David Shaw and Austin Brown before that with Nighttime, and new music from Sango featuring Babyface Ray, GT, and Julian Andretti from Sango's newly dropped fourth LP, Rhythm and Melody, out today. And I dropped the link to the Mass Appeal shop. If you want to go get that double LP, double vinyl, one black, one white, advance pre-order. They're rolling it out in September. Or find any way to support these artists directly, getting physical copies of their music, going out to their shows. Show that love. I got a request coming up for the new single dropped from DJ Premier and The Alchemist. Shout out to Skid. No explanation. Evidence on that one. That one will be in this next set, along with something new from Aaliyah. But now that I've played this dub, I kind of feel like I gotta play the actual track. Mikey Dread.

Kamasi Washington with Street Fighter Mas. And Kamasi is credited on the song you heard before that from Kelsey Lu's album, So Help Me God. The track is What Can I Do? Kraftwerk, going back to a classic from that album, Trans-Europe Express. Very influential. That was Franz Schubert. And we had, before that, the second collab cut to come out in the last month or two from two legendary hip-hop producers. That would be The Alchemist, and Primo, a.k.a. DJ Premier, featuring vocals from Evidence. I believe Al himself. That was No Explanation by request. Thank you, as always, to Skid. Before that, Aaliyah with Gutta, and Mikey Dread kicking off the set with Break Down the Walls from the 1980 album World War III. 20 minutes into the second hour of the overnight, I will get back to the music shortly, right after I mention something going on with the KEXP barbecue, which tickets, when we rolled them out, sold out almost immediately. And it's a hard ticket to get a hold of if you don't already have one. But guess what? We are giving you a chance to win passes for you and a friend to pull up to the KEXP barbecue, which again is sold out, to enjoy music, a music-filled weekend in Seattle, where you can see Ty Segall, Arlo Parks, Angine de Poitrine, Packaging, Los Mirlos, and Sea Lemon, all right here on the KEXP Seattle campus at Seattle Center. Enter now to win a trip or two, including a three-night hotel stay at the Marquee Hotel, a VIP station tour, goodies, and more. If you ever wanted to experience KEXP in person, this is a great way to make it extra special with live music alongside your fellow music lover community. For details about how you can win this incredible trip, go to kexp.org right now, today. On this day, July 10th, some time ago, I believe 13 years ago, Frank Ocean dropped his debut album. And in celebration, I'm going to play the longest cut from Channel Orange. KEXP.

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She's headed to the pyramid. She's working at the pyramid.

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1: 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Prometheus Brown here, listening off on the overnight last three songs, including Jesse Wells' Masks Off, the title track album of the same name that dropped just about a month ago. Allison Russell, new album that just dropped on this day. July. Still saying June here. July 10th. New Music Friday. In the Hour of Chaos is the album, and Rainbows is the song. And released on this day 14 years ago. I think I said 13 in the last break. But 14, that's right. 2012. July 10th, 2012. Frank Ocean's

Channel Orange came out, and Pyramids, the longest track on that album, 9 minutes long, is what you heard at the very beginning of that set. In about 20 minutes at the top of the hour, when we reach the halfway point of this overnight, I'm going to do what I try to do, usually do, and do that time machine thing, jumping from, we're going to go back to 76 this time instead of 86, and then end, you know what, well, we may end at 2016 or this year. Let's make it 2016. Can't make the set too long. Anyway, stick around for that. And in the meantime, I'm going to play something new from Jack White, whose album Frozen Charlotte is out right now. It's Where the Music Matters, KEXP.

0: We spend a lot of time carefully choosing the songs we play. 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

Back in 1988, MC Light released Light as a Rock. 10% diss, legendary diss track toward her fellow rapper Antoinette. Young Miami, right before that, with one of the anthems of the spring and summer of 2026, Spendat. The Raincoats, go back to 1979 from their self-titled album, No Side to Fall In. Before that, Jimi Hendrix, All Along the Watchtower, which I could hear a little bit of. It's definitely in the DNA of the song that just came out, on the album that just came out, Frozen Charlotte, a.k.a. Frozen Charlatan, from Detroit's own Jack White. Fear of the Dawn was the name of the song. And here we are, approaching dawn. It's just about 3 a.m. here, which means not only did we wrap up hour number two, heading into hour number three out of four, but it's the halfway point. And what I've been doing, I switched it up when I first started this 3 a.m. tradition. I was playing hip-hop songs from 40 years ago, then 30, 2010, and a current one. Then I switched it up a couple weeks ago to see what was topping the charts, the radio charts, specifically in the United States. Did that week one. Liked it so much, did it again. Well, took a week off. And then came back last week and switched it up a little bit, threw a UK song in there. And this time around, switch it up yet again and go back to 1976 instead of 1986. And then we'll jump, every song will jump 10 years into the future. These are the songs that were topping the charts in July 1976 and onward.

3 a.m. time machine. We're still in it. And I'll tell you why. Because that Blood Orange song, Best to You, came out. Well, it came out in the spring of 2016, but it was the most played song on KEXP in July 2016. I didn't want to play that Drake cut, which was actually at the top of the charts all throughout July of 2016. So I went and chose the most played song on KEXP that year, that month. Topping the charts in the middle of July 2006, rather. Gnarls Barkley with Crazy, the single from the album Saint Elsewhere. And I skipped 1996, but more on that later. 1986. 40 years ago, represented by Peter Gabriel, that was Sledgehammer. And 50 years ago, supposedly in celebration of the bicentennial 1976, Starland Vocal Band, Afternoon Delight. And we are still in it, as I said, because we are now going to jump back to 1996. Save this one for the next set. That'd be Toni Braxton's You're Making Me High, which was definitely a summer anthem, 1996. Then we come back to the present on KEXP.

It's 3:33 a.m. on the West Coast, and we are flying through the sky at speeds that break the sound barrier. You know what happens when that happens? That's a sonic boom, and that's what you heard. Sonic Boom and Panda Bear collaborating on an album that just dropped today called A Question Mark of When. I guess pronounce A Question of When, following the success of Panda Bear and Sonic Boom's Reset in 2022. We heard The Cure right before that, Disintegration, which happens to be my favorite Cure album. And my favorite song from that one, it remains Love Song, Baby Rose. Also coming out with an album on this day, July 10th. I think in the future we'll be looking back at July 10th as a day many a good album drop. Time will tell if they're great, but Journalism is the new album from Baby Rose. Hearing some good, well, heard good things myself when I didn't give it a full listen through, but played the first half of the album. Looking forward to playing the second half. That was But, Never Mind, But NBM. I believe that's the second cut off that album. And hearing a lot of good things from others. Digging that Baby Rose album. And Toni Braxton, right before that, with You're Making Me High. From 1996, closing out the 3 a.m. time machine, as we are now closer to 4 a.m. than we are to 3 a.m. on our way to the dawn. Wow, the sun still comes up in the 5 o'clock hour. It's not going to be doing that for much longer, so trying to soak it in as much as I can. So for this final 90 minutes or so, we're going to pick it up a little bit. I do want to give some shouts before I get back to the music to everybody who tapped in. Talking about Larry, my guy Larry Mizell Jr. Check out the afternoon show earlier in the last 24 hours. Hall & Oates was the OG Thursday artist. Was able to catch a little bit of that, but I might run that back in the archive. Of course, we go back 2 weeks if you've missed anything. Let me run this one back. All right. Shout out to Marshall out in Philly. Happy Friday. Michael out in Vancouver.

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1: Let's go. Joel. Marshall, again, pop back up because got some love for that Top Gun. Joe out in Pennsylvania as well. Thank you all. And now back to the music with some Brian Jackson, KEXP.

Only Love. Right here, where the music matters. Only Love by Ezra Collective, featuring Pa Saliu. New album coming out in September called Here Because of Hope. Forget this. The vocals in that one. Tierra Whack with 215 off of Wax Museum, the mixtape that came out just a couple days ago. A couple weeks ago now. Two Fridays ago. Jim Legacy. Right before that from last year, but bringing it back this summer. 06 Wayne Rooney. If you missed that one, played a whole lot from that one. Black British Music from 2025. Brian Jackson featuring Lisa Fisher. Home Is Where the Hatred Is. Classic from Gil Scott-Heron. Brian Jackson, of course, Gil Scott-Heron's collaborator. Doing a bunch of cuts on that compilation called Now More Than Ever. And we as in me, played the Top Gun anthem. Some of y'all caught that one in the last break. I got a few soundtrack cuts that I might pull out of the bag. And want to mention one last time, I believe this will be the last time that I'm going to announce this, and that is the World Soccer thing. The screenings that are going on at Seattle Center throughout July. And then as well, in the KXP gathering space, we will have matches showing, food, beverages, all the good stuff. Heard it was super duper packed on Monday. Free, all ages, open to the public, except for the bar, which is 21 plus. More info at kexp.org/soccer. Hope y'all had a good one last weekend. A good, relaxing one. I was able to do that. Take my mind off of things for a little bit. Just kick it with some good friends. Catch up with some folks I've been meaning to catch up with. And in the process of doing so, heard some new music from the cats I'm about to play next. Heard they got an album coming soon. Can't wait for that. But in the meantime, we're going to throw it back to 2010's Love Is a Business. I'm talking about the Physics. Summertime. Let's go to Super Park.

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0: Yeah. Da da da da da da da da da da da da da da da da da da da da da da da da da da da da da da da da da da da da da da da da da da da da da da da da da da da da da da da da da da da da da da da da da da da 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da da da da da da da da da da da da da da da da da da da da da da da da da da da da da da da da da da da da da da da da da da da da da da da da da da da da da da da da da da da da da da da da da da da da da da da da da da da da da da da da da da da da da da da da da da da da da da da da da da da da da da da da da da da da da da da da da da da da da da da da

Look, everything is everything. Married to the game, I'ma have to get a wedding ring before I get a chain. Even if I wasn't able, I was still cocaine. I'll be dope until I'm broke, lying dead in the grave, free.

KEXP wants to send one lucky listener and a friend to our sold-out barbecue in Seattle on August 22nd. This year's lineup includes Ty Siegel, Arlo Parks, Angene de Poitrine, Los Mirlos, Packaging, and Sea Lemon. The winner will receive lodging, airfare, a station tour, signed merch, and two tickets to the barbecue. 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

Takuya Matsumoto, Song of the Ocean, an EP that dropped back in May. That's the title track from that one. Sid featuring Denise Blue June Andrews with Colin. Sid's third studio album, Beard, is out in 7 days, July 17th. Gareth Duncan, UK-based, multi-dimensional, multi-instrumental playing singer-songwriter artist. Second album, Extraordinary, came out back in April this year. Please Don't Give Up is the name of that upbeat anthem. Nappy Nina, Oakland-raised, Brooklyn-based MC, back with an album, a collaborative one with producer Swarvy called So and So, S-O-W, ampersand S-O. And that was the final track off that album called Get Got, featuring one of the hosts of KEXP's On Street Sounds, Stas the Boss, who you can, of course, catch every other Friday on 10 p.m., 1 a.m. on these very airwaves. Drop the link to Nappy Nina and Swarvy's Bandcamp for those who want to check out the rest of the album, which also includes the likes of Shabazz Palaces and Blue and others. Rel Be Free, featuring Shakia, Gabriel Teodros, The One Jacoby, Jossi, and Kings. Manifesto, closing track of the album Everything Is Everything, from Rel Be Free, from South Seattle. Also representing South Seattle, The Physics, with Seward Park, which is in South Seattle, off of the 2011 album Love Is a Business. And it's me, Prometheus Brown here. Happy 420 a.m. to everybody on this coast and to all who celebrate. I got requests that I'm sitting on right now, just waiting for the right time to pull one of them up. And if you got any, might got room for one or two more if you hit me at dj@kexp.org or 206-903-KEXP. Or if you just want to give me a shout in my last 40 minutes here before I give way too early. Today being filled in by Sounds of Surviving's co-host, Kevin Sir. You want to stick around for that? Been sitting on this request for some Groove Armada, going out to Marcin. KEXP.

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Vince Staples right there with Cotton off of Crybaby, representing Long Beach, California, by way of Compton. Also representing Long Beach, California, you heard Sublime before that. And you can't tell me there isn't a little bit of Sublime in Vince Staples' new album. Interpolating the same Gershwin song from Porgy and Bess, Summertime and the Living's Easy, Billie Holiday and her orchestra was the first artist to record the classic song from that musical on this day in 1936, exactly 90 years ago today. Also on this day in 1939, 87 years ago, the legendary Mavis Staples was born on this day in Chicago, Illinois. Mavis is 87, still making music, and still touring. A bunch of dates I'm looking at the calendar right now, including Bellingham.

Bellingham. That's right, Bellingham, Washington. Beham, January 16th, 2027. And tickets are on sale right now. And going up to Marcin, Groove Armada's Remember at the very top of that set, going back to 2002. Thank you for that request. I got about a set and a half left before I got to get up out of here. This is Prometheus Brown, by the way, in my usual spot. Every late Thursday, early Friday, 1 a.m. to 5 a.m. And one more announcement. And that would be, for those of you out there between the ages of 15 and 18, up at 4 in the morning on the West Coast in Seattle, or any parents or relatives of teenagers age 15 to 18 who would love to join the upcoming 90-point teen cohort. Applications are open now, between now and July 28th. Deadline is July 28th to get that application in. If you've ever dreamed of becoming a radio DJ, working with KEXP DJs, you're a young music lover who loves sharing music, if you join 90.10, you'll gain knowledge and training in music curation, public speaking, board operation, physical and digital asset management, recording, along with other insights into non-commercial independent radio. 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Once again, if you're in the Seattle area and between the ages of 15 and 18, or know somebody that is, 90.10 applications open now through July 28th. Hit up kexp.org/teen. Now I got a request right here for, well, for two songs. I got to pick one, and it's going to be the Pointer Sisters' Hot Together, going out to Tris, DJ Tris. This one, I guess, is on GTA 6, coming out on November 19th.

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1: Eddie Murphy right there with James Brown. Celebrity Hot Tub Party, 1983 SNL skit. One of my favorites. New Constellations and Star Effer with Hot-Blooded Rose City rework. Pointer Sisters going out to DJ Triss with Hot Together. See a theme forming there. We got the Tribe Called Quest Hot instrumental playing in the background as well. It's Prometheus Brown here. About to sign off. We got Kevin Sir up next at the top of the hour with Early and a great day of programming on this Friday, July 10th. Hope y'all are doing good. Gonna leave you with one more hot thing. It's this one right here. Have a good weekend, y'all.

0: KEXP Tzid Zilalich. KEXC Huchin Yalamu. 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

Hey, EXP, turn up the radio, says Chinese American Bear, Seattle's own. Off the wonderful record, Dim Sum, and then some. Blur with Park Life. Sweeping Promises with Shooting Shadows. They're going to be playing at the Rickshaw Stop in San Francisco Thursday and Friday, September 17th and 18th, and Baba Yaga in Seattle on Wednesday, September 23rd. And La Securite with Snack City. The Beat, Mirror in the Bathroom. I think I'm going to play The Beat again. I'm just in a mood. Adrian Young with Shakedown. Wonderful record. Adrian Young kind of imagined what would a Ghanaian producer in 1976 have made if he set out to create an American disco record for his hometown. I love that inspiration. My name is DJ Kevin Sir, filling in for Eva Walker today. It's been really fun being here all week, and I'm kind of going with a bit of a fun Friday. Friday fun. I don't know. I need to make that work. Friday fun. Friday fun. Friday fun, folks. I'm just going to celebrate the end of the week because you made it. We all deserve it. And we're going to have some good times today. I want to shout out my amazing DJ assistant, John Ware, J-Dub, who's helping out on the real-time playlist, making me look smart like all the DJ assistants do. And if you'd like to say hello, you can, 206-903-5397 or DJ at kaxp.org. This is Basement, a song called Wired. Enjoy.

I was today years old when I found out that not only is Remy Wolf from Palo Alto, near my hometown of San Mateo, but was a prolific skier and competed at the Youth Olympic Games where she represented the United States. See, this is what our DJ assistants, they do. They make me look smart. And I didn't know that. Before that, David Bowie, Let's Dance. And then more gang, Jarf D, Bad Colors featuring Gifted Gab. Watch this from last year. Shout out to Jarf D, Gifted Gab, my good friends. And then the band Soup, which is spelled S-U-E-P, in case you're trying to go look for that on the old internet and Bandcamp and buy it. That song's called

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1: 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And so here you go. Here's some Elastica for you. 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

0: happy belated birthday, Jack White. Jack White, it was his birthday yesterday, so I forgot to play him. My bad. Before that, David Bromberg was Sharon, which was used on Beastie Boys' Johnny Rao from Paul's Boutique. And then we had Wire, Three Girl Rumba, which was the guitar riff that inspired the Elastica song Connection, which was requested by Graham. Thanks for that request. Got a lot of requests, got a lot of texts coming in. Want to say hi to Ben in Berkeley, Joseph Logan in Florida, our DJ assistant extraordinaire, JD, who texted in. Barry, our very own Barry, who's fixing a door right now at KXP, keeps this place running, let me tell you. Becky in Boise, Casey in Seattle, Chris in Bellevue said, good morning, Kevin. Enjoying the show as I'm on my way to the airport to see a friend in Boise. The mountain is out, and she's absolutely beautiful. Thanks for that. Thanks for letting me know. KK in LA, Andy in Austin, as well as Dustin, who's in Austin, and Co in London, Ontario, Marshall in Philly. And then Micah in is on a road trip to Pittsburgh to Boston. Thanks for being here, tuning in. And I'm just having fun today. I hope you're having fun because it's Friday. You made it to the end of the week. Look at you. Look at us. Hey, who would have thought? And so I'm just trying to keep the vibes up, celebratory, and just celebrating this wonderful week that I've been able to fill in on early. It's been so much fun hanging out and being a nerd with you all. Yeah. I'll be right back after this.
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0: 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This is Brother Wallace, new music from Brother Wallace. I love this record. Enjoy.

Coventry for Eva today on this wonderful fun Friday. Friday fun. Just having fun today. Having fun with all y'all. Thanks for all the texts and email. I'll say hi to Dan and Crush.

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2: 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It's a wonderful program. It's always on right before Sounds of Survivance, so I get to hear those DJs every week, and they're amazing. They're incredible. Listeners love them that are awake and checking them out. And also, we've had a few DJs that start out as 90-point teen DJs and are now KXP family and DJs. I mean, everyone's family here, but... yeah, go check that out. If you're kids, or if you are a kid out there really into music and you're interested and intrigued by doing this work, it's a great opportunity. So just leaving that out there. I'm going to keep having fun, though. This is Poets of Rhythm, Funky Train. Enjoy.

That is Caroline Rose, Yip Yip Yow, which turned into a little bit of a joke on the old text line. My friend Skip sent in a picture of a cat and said, Yip Yip Yow, and I was like, more like Yip Yip Meow, but here we go. That is me. Tower Power, What Is Hip? Oakland classic. I'm going to send that out to Vince in Richmond in the East Bay, who's listening in right now. Send us a lovely message. I also want to say hi to Dan in Ashland and Skip in White Center. Before that, we had the Poets of Rhythm, 1992 Funky Train, part of that deep funk movement in the 90s that helped inspire labels like Daptone, Desco, Coal Mine. Very important part of American music here. And I want to say hi to Whit in Atlanta, David in Spokane, John in North Bend, as well as Graham. Sent a picture of a buffalo, which is really cool. Adam in Grand Rapids, Michigan, Jesus in Texas, Steph in L.A., and Mike and Raleigh, who shouted out the Banana Splits theme I was playing earlier. Yes. I stole that from Greg Vandy, if you really want to know. It was like my favorite piece of bed music. I was like, hey, I'm going to steal this from you. Is that cool? I was like, yeah. My name's DJ Kevin Sir. I got about half hour left, and John in the Morning is up next. 7 o'clock, as always, followed by Cheryl and Larry. Larry is Souls of Mischief live on KXP. Are you kidding me? 1 o'clock. That is open to the public, so come on down. And then on Drive Time, Deep Sea Divers is going to stop by the show to premiere a brand new cover song. So there is no reason not to keep it dialed here. KXP, what a magical day. Every day. It's Friday. Hey, it's Friday fun. And keeping the fun going, here's one of my favorite fun tracks. This is Tommy James and the Shenandoahs.

0: KEXP. Get Down Services, I Can't Die Like That. Paul Collins Beat, Rock and Roll Girl. Had a bit of a trio of 70s songs, or almost 70s. Bay City Roller, Saturday Night, and Tommy James and the Shondellas, Money Money. Remade famous later by Billy Idol. My name is CJ Kevin Sir, filling in for Eva Walker today on Early. It's been a lot of fun. Happy to be here with you.
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1: 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I'm going to keep the Friday fun going with the emotions.

T-Rex. Maybe top five artists of all time. Maybe. It's not a competition, but it would be hard to say no. That was T-Rex. Monolith from Electric Warrior. 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And The Emotions with Best of My Love here on Early. My name is DJ Kevin Sir. It's been so much fun covering for Eva this week and just hanging out with you, spending time with all of you amazing listeners like Trisha and Queen Anne, Mary in the Lower East Side, Mark in Illinois, Erica in Rhode Island, Ryan and Catherine, Chadwick in Charleston, South Carolina, Chris in White Center, Kelly in Michigan, Carla in Kentucky, Pete in Wilkes-Barre, Liz in Lizaquah. I love that. Who said they are melting in happiness. Jacob in Port Townsend, Ryan in Olympic Peninsula, and I need to apologize to Rich. I said Mitch the last mic break, I realized. So Rich in Mount Baker, thanks for being here. Susanna in Corvallis, thanks so much for the lovely messages. And big thanks to J-Dub for all the help on the real-time playlist today. And could have done it without you, the listeners, who it's through your support that all this wonderful music community discovery and humanness is possible. 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John in the Morning is up next, and I'm going to leave you with one of my favorite tracks by the wonderful Ann Peebles. This is You Keep Me Hanging On, and I'll be back on tomorrow, Sound Survivance, with my new co-host. Can't wait for you all to meet him, DJ Dirk. He's incredible. So tune in tomorrow, 7 to 9. I'll see you then. Ahui ho kākou.

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1: Hello, this is Daniel Ash of Bauhaus, Tones on Tail, Love and Rockets. And you are listening to John in the Morning, KEXP, where the music matters.

EXP, where the music matters, and a very long opening set of music. Love Vigilantes from New Order, the first song from their third album, 1985's Low Life. Jane's Addiction with Jane Says, Love and Rockets, No New Tale to Tell. Pixies, Bone Machine, Smith's Death of a Disco Dancer, Johnny Marr and his band, one of the best air drumming songs on the planet. And Bauhaus started everything off with All We Ever Wanted Was Everything. That opening set going out to one of my favorite, if not favorite humans, Eric Richards, my brother, probably the longest listener to this show on the planet, and listened to those overnight shows. Those are rough days, Eric. But he was always tuned in, and he's tuned in right now here on his birthday. If it weren't for him, I would not be, I don't even know if I'd be in Seattle, let alone on the radio all these years. So I really appreciate Eric today. And he surprised me on my birthday this year, showing up here at KEXP. So I wanted to give him that opening set. Plus, I don't want him to work today, so I'm trying to distract him as much as possible. So happy birthday, Eric. I am so glad you were born. And thanks for being my best friend all these years. I want to shout out others who are checking in today, like Mark in Colorado Springs. Thanks for the heavyweight opening set. A needed energy to counter the lurking emptiness of the nearly over World Cup. I know. What will we do with our time? Oh, the productivity is down, isn't it? Hey, John, Chris in Oregon. Thank you for keeping my friend Marshall in Philly and I connected through music. We listen every morning together from afar. Thank you for doing what you do. Appreciate you so damn much. Appreciate you, Chris and Marshall. So glad the show brings you together. Love that. Mary checking in on the Lower East Side. Good to hear from you. Bruce from Philly. Mike in Manchester. Let's see, Newman in Atlanta. Rob in Tacoma. A very happy birthday to you as well. Asking for the Stone Roses. I think we can do that. Sean in Toronto has converted Kay in Toronto into a morning show listener. Thank you, Sean. Our evil plan has worked. Welcome, Kay, to the collective. Caroline in Asheville, Tim in Wilmington, hang in there. You're not alone, friend. Joseph from Baltimore asking for some Corilla Dust. Danielle from Maine and Jennifer checking in California as well. Thank you for the messages. It is Friday. I am so happy to be with you here today on the Friday edition of the morning show. And it is also the anniversary of this record. Turns. Well, I don't want to tell you. It came out on this day in 2001. Let's leave it at that. Ancient Melodies of the Future, Built to Spill, Trimmed and Burning, KEXP.

That is brand new from Bodega. My God, that's good. All Inside Aquarium, the song, and the 25th anniversary of Built to Spill's Ancient Melodies of the Future that was Trimmed and Burning. Also new, our favorite new song this week comes from New York band Diary. This is called Keep Coming Up. You're on KEXP. You're not alone.

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0: WEXP, where the music matters. And was going to finish that set when I saw someone requested The Cure. Thank you for that request. I wanted to hear Push. There you go. Right before that, The Stone Roses, a request for Rob in Tacoma on his birthday. Waterfall, the name of the track we went with. Ride with Taste off the Nowhere album. And everything got started with New York band Diary. They have a new album, a debut full length. Going to be coming out, it looks like, in September, and we have a link to their Bandcamp page. You can see the official video for Keep Coming Up as well on a real-time playlist. Thank you, Ken. 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
0: Owen and I were talking about our shared love of that record, The Head on the Door, and that song Push. You realize his vocals come in maybe 3 minutes into the song, right? Can you imagine? And he's on Elektra, you know, a major label. Can you imagine him coming into the studio? 3 minutes. Robert, Bobby, can I call you Bob? Bobby, listen to me. You got to start singing earlier in the songs, man. And what's with the makeup? Come on. Can only imagine what he had to deal with to get his music out. Hopefully they were very supportive because he's done a very fine job. All right, let's get back to it. I have a new one from Desire. If you're not familiar with Desire, if you're a Chromatics fan, as I am, Montreal duo of vocalists Megan Louise and producer Johnny Jewel are Desire. And they're back with a new song called Summer Skin. Here where the music matters and you're never alone, KXP.

0: One of my favorite songs that samples Betty Davis Eyes. Top 10. In My Arms from Milo, Lady Hawk with Magic. Catherine Moan countering that with No Magic. Off a new record called CM Ultra, which is coming out a week from today, LA-based Angel Jefferson under the name Catherine Moan, and Desire, one of my favorite songs of the year so far. Summer Skin is the name of that, just in time for summer. KEXP.
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0: All right, morning show here on KEXP, and lots going on today. Souls of Mischief coming by later, 1 o'clock on Larry's show, and on Drive Time with Evie, Deep Sea Diver going to come by the show to premiere a brand new cover that they have with Evie, 5 o'clock, Seattle time. Lots going on today. What else? Podcast. Our Runcast launches today. My buddy, fellow runner, one of my dear friends, Kevin Cole, who guests on the Runcast every season, has a guest mix happening today that launches. If you are into running and want a little boost, there's no one more positive than Kevin Cole. I don't even come close. I sure try, though. But you can get the Runcast. There's tons of episodes available. I get so many messages from people who are loving on the Runcast. And Kevin Cole, his version of the Runcast is happening today. All right. Shout-outs to Chris and White Center, Elliot in West Seattle, Douglas in Berkeley checking in today, Ethan, in San Jose, Heather in Eastern Washington, Kristen in Montlake, Terrace checking in, and Mimi's listening in Spain after walking across the entire country. Good work. Jacob in Woodinville, Julie in Rockaway Beach, Sam from Whistler, a very happy birthday to you. Riley from Lake Stevens, happy birthday to you. And Saskia, happy 9th birthday. Came into the Kids in the Booth Day. Good to see you. Happy birthday. Antoinette in Seattle, Emily in Charleston, West Virginia, and Sally, Massachusetts is dancing and not cleaning the basement. You can do both. We also want to shout out our pal Oscar in San Francisco. He's heading to the hospital today for his 7th radiation appointment in 9 days in an effort to kick his cancer to the curb. We love you, Oscar. Hang in there, you're definitely not alone. Our album of the week.

0: XP, where the music matters. A cover we debuted yesterday. So good. Limegarden covering Age of Consent from New Order. Wolf Alice with Don't Delete the Kisses. And our album of the week is Lungs. That was Florence and the Machine. You've got the love. We've got the love here at KEXP. Happy Friday.
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1: That's a road trip song. Road Trip to Hell. I think I made a mixtape called Road Trip to Hell. I'm not gonna lie to you. Miracle is their name. Brand new PFC Vest, the song. David Bowie, I'm Afraid of Americans. Gang of Four. Got a request earlier for Gang of Four. How about that one? No Kings Here. Dead Pioneers, Never Alone, from their Wagon Burner album, DJ Shadow, and Run the Jewels, and Denzel Curry on Nobody Speak Part 2, and your Friday song, getting things started, because Friday. Ouch. Here's Get Down Services, The Radiator.

0: as we try to do on Friday, sneak a little Madonna in. Hard to be in a bad mood when you hear that. Dress you up. Off like a virgin. Licky Lee reminded me a bit of Madonna on that one. Lucky Again, the Magician remix. It's a bunch of new remixes of Licky Lee's album. I'm digging on. Genesis Owusu has a new song, not just a new album, but that one's called Human Again. Jazzy and Chris Lorenzo in there, the Irish dance pop DJ, Jazzy's long-awaited first record is set for release in October. The first track from it is called Invisible, and Get Down Services with The Radiator getting things started.
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0: All right, morning show here on KXP. So I had queued up Madonna. Owen didn't know it. I mean, he suspected it, but I queued up some Madonna, and then he said, "Hey, John, there's a new Madonna song."
4: What?
0: It's true. There's a new Madonna song, and Danceteria, the name of the song, which is also the name of the New York nightclub from the early 1980s. That's the place where the career of the Queen of Pop began. She was discovered there and performed her very first single there in front of 300 people on December 16th, 1982. I would like to be in that room. This is the new one from Madonna, KEXP. Talk about, talk about.

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0: from our friend Rudy Willingham off Dunk Reactions. Pool Party, the name of the song. Still remember when Rudy DJ'd my front yard during the pandemic? He brought stuffed animals. My youngest brought out stuffed animals. We had a whole stuffed animal audience in the front yard while Rudy DJ'd all morning. And man, you try to find the good and all the bad. That definitely was a highlight. Rudy Willingham, also an incredible artist. Baby Dayliner before that, and he played a morning show at night. I remember all the vodka sodas that were brought to the stage while he was performing that song, and my heart grew double in size, Owen. Like, I mean, so just thinking about vodka sodas, all of a sudden, ding, ding, ding, ding, ding. There were vodka sodas on the stage. It was a great day. Rebecca reminding us to play that today. And the new Madonna. Man, that was good. Confessions 2, the new record. And Danceteria, the name of the track here on The Morning Show. Be right back.
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0: All right, it is The Morning Show. So many people checking in today. We do have friends everywhere, like Torin in Albuquerque. And very happy birthday to Sam in West Seattle, Mike in Greenwood, Lemire in Bellevue, Dustin in West Seattle, Nick in San Antonio, and Francis and ATN checking in on the way to summer camp in Seattle. Jason in Kirkland, Paul from Connecticut, Chef Steve checking in. Yes, Chef. Tristan in Broadview, Tori in Colorado, Elliot in Alberta. Happy 17th birthday to you, friend. Rebecca in Melbourne, Florida, Nicola in Portland, Marigold in Falls Church, Liseli from San Francisco, and Tara in Seattle, Sean in Magnolia, Carrie in Lake City, Debbie in Polesville, David in Riversdale, Laura in Seattle, and Jen visiting from Venice Beach. And that was everybody who checked in. DJ at KXP.org. You can text us 206-903-5397. We got some really nice messages coming in today. I got this one earlier from Micah, wrote in and said, hey, John, I'm driving to Maine to see my dad, who I just found a couple of years ago at the age of 52. I am lucky in that he didn't know about me, but when I found him, he embraced me as his daughter. This will be the first time we'll spend more than a couple of days together. He has a trailer outside of his home in Freeport. I'm going to stay there for a week. It's been a dream getting to know him. We have so much in common. We're both musicians and artists, and we both transitioned to public service in our adult lives. How crazy is that how that happens? He's also a boat captain, and we'll be working the regatta in New England next week. That sounds awesome. He's a super cool dude. Could you please play Blues Image, Ride Captain Ride? Because I don't know how much time I have left with my dad, but I'm excited to give as much time as I can to this relationship. But my whole life. Thanks. Here you go, Micah. Great pick, too. KEXP, where the music matters.

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0: music matters and long set that never ended. Sending now. I wanted to see how many times Cheryl Waters would run through the door here. I counted at least three times. Anyway, Heart, Crazy on You. Finished up a little local music. And it's important when you're kind of feeling it and people are responding that you stick with it. So I'm so happy all the messages came in. That's why we kept going. Steve Miller Band, Fly Like an Eagle. When I was, I have such a soft spot in my heart for Steve Miller Band. I didn't really know them. And I was... When I got back to high school, I had dropped out my freshman year, and so I was a nightmare. And I came back mostly because I wanted to play tennis. I learned I could make the varsity team, so I did. And then I got into a mixed doubles tournament because I was a sophomore, and I think I was in fourth, so we were in a mixed double tournament. Well, I ended up with the most popular girl in our school, who was a senior, and she drove. And I went out with her and her friends, and they were so nice to me. And we went out there and we started winning, and I worked at a grocery store, and I was like, what do? I have to stick here. And so I called my mom and she said, I'll call in sick for you. I'll say you're too sick to come to work. Oh God, that's a good mother. Anyway, there was a rain delay and we sat in the car, there's four of us just listening to Steve Miller Band, and they were so nice to me. And here's the best part, Owen. It's like the Breakfast Club. When I went back to school, we got second place, by the way. We lost in the finals. That's how far we got. It was awesome. When I saw them in the hallway, they all ran over to me. They were like, John, hey, Dave, how you doing? And they were always cool to me. Suddenly, people were like, how do you know them? Like, well, you know, we're listening to Steve Miller playing a little tennis. The point of my story is Steve Miller rules, but be nice to people. I remember it to this day. It was, and they were nice to me till they graduated. It was awesome. Paul McCartney, Wings there with Jet off Band on the Run. Supertramp, Goodbye Stranger, Electric Light Orchestra, Sweet Talkin' Woman. Elton John, Saturday Night's All Right for Finding the Sweet with Fox on the Run. Come and Get Your Love from Redbone. Three Dog Night, Mama Told Me Not to Come. Steeler's Wheel, Stuck in the Middle with You. And everything got started because of that inspirational message about Micah driving to Maine, see her dad. And she just found her dad a few years ago. And Ride Captain Ride got things started.
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0: All right, I gotta go. Happy Friday. Thank you, Ken. Thank you, Owen. Bye. Have a great weekend. You're not alone.

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0: I am just Appreciate beside you, myself. And loving what I was hearing today. 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
3: Thanks so much for joining me on the Midday Show. It's KEXP, where the music matters. And I'm here with my wonderful producer, Mira Alex, helping out behind the scenes as well. My fabulous DJ assistant today, St. Vincent's The Melting of the Sun, from the 2021 release, Daddy's Home. St. Vincent's will be playing in San Francisco on July 30th at Davies Symphony Hall with the San Francisco Symphony. That should be incredible. And Pastor T.L. Barrett and the Youth for Christ Choir with Like a Ship. That one always gets me. Absolutely love that. D says, thanks for playing that. The California Honeydrops do a nice cover, and I love singing along when they do. And Tim in Union Pier says, I love this song on so many levels. I made it part of my warm-up music when leading a spin class. Thank you so much. Want to say hi to Skip and Bailey and Jen, and so appreciative of all of you tuning in today on KEXP, where the music matters. Coming up next, it's La Securité with the song Princess.

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2: 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You can catch the Bay Area duo in San Francisco on Sunday, August 2nd at Stern Grove, where they'll be opening for Violent Femmes. And you also heard Stereolab in there, from the 1992 album Switched On, brand new music from Bay Area band Space Moth from the album Inward Eye. 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And La Securite, the sophomore album from that Montreal art punk band, is called Bingo. I'm Cheryl Waters. You're tuned in to the Midday Show on KEXP, where the music matters. And here is Krungben from the album A La Sala on KEXP. This one's called 1553. Thanks so much for joining us here on the Midday Show.

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3: You're tuned into the Midday Show. It's KEXP, where the music matters. Fish with the song Free, making lots of people happy today, including my friend Betsy. Joe in Minneapolis says, I've been on such a Fish kick since seeing a couple of their shows at the Sphere in April, with Trey playing the Orpheum in Minneapolis in May. Lots of us are excited with their summer tour starting, even if folks like myself will be enjoying it from our couches. That's totally fine, Joe. I'm so happy that song made you smile today. King Gizzard and the Lizard Wizard from the Changes album. Hate Dancin' is the name of that song. They've also got a new album on the way. And Blind Pilot, that band out of Oregon, with One Red Thread going back to 2008. And Krungbin from the Ala Sala album kicking off that set. And Woe Daddy in Anacortes says, thanks, Cher. I needed this crew. That makes me smile. I got Mira here with me, Alex, helping out behind the scenes, and got some sad news from Gail today, who says, I was hoping you'd be able to play Waterfall by Jimi Hendrix in honor of my beautiful and beloved aunt who passed this morning unexpectedly. She introduced me to Jimmy's magic music when I was a little girl and fostered my love for music, and she'll be missed, and I'm heartbroken, but I know she'd smile knowing that we were listening to Jimmy in her memory. This is for your beloved aunt, Gail. Thanks for sharing her with us today.

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This has been a required monthly test of the emergency alert system on KEXP. I'm Cheryl Waters. 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You just heard The Paper Kites with Green Valleys. That song soothes my soul and just gets me centered and feeling so calm. You also heard Leif Volbeck, and that one made Julie smile, says, "This is lovely." And going out to a couple of good friends who are tuned in right now. The Jimi Hendrix Experience, "May This Be Love," going out to a listener whose aunt passed away today. And we're thinking of you and so happy that you are thinking of music today. Coming up next, I've got something new from Twisted Teens. Alex, DJ Alex of Pacific Notions, one of our music directors here at KEXP, and thought this was something that I would really love. And it's brand new from the album Florida Water Blues. Why Did You Miss It? Twisted Teens on KEXP.

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2: I'm having such a great time spending music time with you today. Thank you so much for hanging out with Mira and Alex and I. We got Mel hanging out, says, is it okay if I message with my joy every time you play Fish? Summer tour starts now. Surrender to the flow. It makes me feel full of joy every time you message me when you love the music. JR in Olympia says, heck yes, Fish is Free is one of my all-time faves. Also, our dogs always settle in and get cozy when we play Fish. And when Free came on, they hopped on the couch next to me. Oh my God, that's so cute. Thanks for that photo. We love it. Joe in Vermont writing in today. Julie, Chris in West Seattle, love that. Twisted Teen says, the Twisted Tea is totally radical, by the way. Carbar Cape Court vibes. Well, I'm glad you heard that too. I played those both in that set. You just heard the Murlocs with Queen Pinky, and that one is going out to Skylar. Parquet Courts from the album Light Up Gold, that song called No Ideas. And King Tuff, Black Moon Spell, going back to 2014 for that one. And Ty Segall with a new song called Black Pain from the upcoming album Chrome. You also heard Twisted Teens out of New Orleans. Why Did You Miss It is the name of that song from their new album, Florida Water Blues. Want to say hi to Roy and Oso, Manuel, listening today, loving the Ty Segall, and our good friends Greg and Yolo in the summer heat of Las Vegas today, tuning into KEXP. Coming up next, I've got something new that I discovered last night listening to Eastern Echoes with Diana Ratsamy. And this band is out of New York City from their second EP called Auto Gratis. This is Chen Pen on KEXP.

0: KEXP wants to send one lucky listener and a friend to our sold-out barbecue in Seattle on August 22nd. 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
1: I'm Cheryl Waters. You're tuned into the Midday Show on KEXP. And you just heard Blonde Shell, who has two new songs out right now. I love them both so much. That one called Heart Has to Work So Hard. You also heard Miso Extra, Raised on Anime, Bend It Like Beckham, and Old School Hip Hop. The Misoverse is a melting pot of cultural and generational substance. And her music explores themes surrounding femininity, female empowerment, and being of mixed heritage. Based out of London, her debut album, Ear Candy, came out last year. That song called Certified. And Chan Pan, the second EP from this rising New York City-based Asian-American trio, another sharp set of adventurous, provocative, edgy, hyperactive pop. That song called Buzzin'. I just discovered that artist last night on Eastern Echoes with Diana Ratsemi. Coming up next, what do I have? A request for Catherine Wheel.
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0: From the album Show Your Bones, that is Yeah Yeah Yeah, song KEXP, Where the Music Matters. Turn Into is the name of that song. XTC going out to Chris in Long Island, who wanted to hear a live version of that song, but I guess couldn't resist playing something from Drums and Wires, Making Plans for Nigel. You also heard Beck, Dear Life, from the album Colors. Such a great song. And that one going out to Greeley. And Tess says, thanks for playing one of my favorite Beck tunes from Colors, my Yay It's Friday album. Every song is a banger. And you also heard Catherine Wheel, I Want to Touch You. That one made Sandy smile. And that, I believe, was a listener request. Thank you so much for that one. Always love to get a little Catherine Wheel into the set. I'm Cheryl Waters. You're tuned in to KEXP, listener-powered radio.
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0: Rich wants to hear some Midday Veil, and Gary in Ohio wants to hear When You Love Someone by Fruit Bats, When You Love Somebody. And I'm going to play session live on KEXP session versions of both of those bands coming up at noon. So stay tuned for that in just about 8 minutes. Right now, here's something from Kansas-raised, New York City-based artist Tracy Nelson, and MJ Lenderman produced the new album Hercules. Here's the title track on KEXP.

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2: 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Jeff wants to hear Hannah Lou today, that song Damaged Melody from the debut solo album from Hannah Lou, who is recently live on KEXP. If you subscribe to our YouTube channel, we'll let you know when we launch that video. Midday Veil, that Seattle band from a live on KEXP session in 2015, that song called Cages, and Fruit Bats with a beautiful live on KEXP version of When You Love Somebody. That one made Christina and Berkeley very, very happy today. And you also heard MJ Lenderman covering Jason Molina, and Aaron saying such a beautiful cover, and a little Jason Molina, whether it's him, one of his projects, or just a cover, is always hits the spot for me. Tracy Nelson kicking off that set from the brand new album Hercules. That song called was the title track. I'm Cheryl Waters. It's so fun to be here with you. I want to say hi to Steve and Sammamish. Nigel's listening in South Lake Tahoe and loving hearing the song Making Plans for Nigel. Lots of love for the Blonde Shell song I played earlier. Jana in Ballard says, this Blonde Shell song somehow hits a deep spot for me. Every time I hear it, I have to stop what I'm doing and listen. So good. Jana, I feel the same way. I love it so much, and it stops me in my tracks every time. Eric met Blonde Shell in a record store in Paris last year and says she's a peach. I love hearing that. And Wes in Portland says, this Blonde Shell song is so good. I feel like I write in every time it's played, and we love it every time you do, Wes. Happy Friday to you as well. And coming up, I got some Chico Detour. Stay tuned for that on the way. Chico Detour is playing the West Seattle Summer Fest, which is happening this weekend in, wait for it, West Seattle. And a great lineup that includes Ghost Fetish, Chico Detour, the Decepticons, Zoukraut, Blackie, Caitlin and Brent, with Passenger String Quartet, Alien Crime Syndicate, and more. And you can check it out online, the West Seattle Summer Fest. Right now, though, I've got some Kurt Vile coming up by request, kind of by request, actually. Hamilton on Beacon Hill went to the Kurt Vile show and saw Ryan Davis and the Roadhouse Band open. Absolutely loved it. And Mira saw them play at the Clockout Lounge not too long ago, said it was fantastic. So back to back, here's Ryan Davis and the Roadhouse Band, followed by Kurt Vile.

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2: 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That one going out to Olivia and Kurt Vile from the new album Philadelphia's Been Good to Me. That is an instrumental track called Red Room Dub. And Chris in North Bend said, loved hearing that track as the opener for the Kurt Vile show in Seattle. Ryan Davis and the Roadhouse Band, who opened for Kurt Vile last night, and that song Monte Carlo No Limits from the album New Threats from the Soul, which came out last year. Coming up next, I've got Chico Detour, who are going to be playing the West Seattle Summerfest this weekend.

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2: Alex in Seattle said, can you ask Cheryl to play a song by her favorite female artist? And Alex, my wonderful DJ assistant, said, good luck with that. Alex and Mira both know that favorite is not one of my favorite things to do when it comes to selecting artists. Or people ask me, what's your favorite in studio I've ever done out of thousands? I can't do my top 10 at the end of the year because I have too many favorites. I could never pick just one. My head almost exploded when I saw that, but I was smiling. And it can vary from day to day. I mean, for the last year, every time I want to listen to something at home, I put on Waxahachie. I mean, her voice just does something to my soul. So I guess I'd say right now my favorite voice is Waxahachie. But classically of all time, Nina Simone's got to be close to the top of the list. But I love Sharon Bennett and Courtney Barnett, Julia Jacklin, who I just played in that set. The list goes on and on and on and on and on. I could never pick a fave, but those are a couple. I say right now, my favorite is Waxahachie and Nina Simone, a favorite of all time. So I played those at the end of that set. A J-Som song going out to Areeb. Julia Jacklin got a request for the new song, Get Away From Me, I Think I'll Love You Soon, from Shannon in Houston. And Bailey says, Julia Jacklin is the people's princess. Love that. Very excited to see her on tour. I hope she comes in for another KEXP in studio session. Me too. The last one was epic. And you also heard Acapulco Lips out of Seattle in that set, The Velvet Underground, and The Ventures, Wipeout's a fun song. That band formed in Tacoma in 1958. Chico Detour going to be playing the West Seattle Summerfest today at 5 p.m. Check out the lineup online at West Seattle Summerfest. Something.com, maybe, .org. Lots of great bands, including Dark Cheese May, True Loves, and many more are going to be performing. Thanks to Alex and Mira for all their great help today. And I can't believe I haven't mentioned yet that we've got live music coming up in a couple of minutes. Souls of Mischief, going to be live on KEXP at 1 p.m. with Larry. And our sold-out KEXP barbecue is on Saturday, August 22nd. And we are giving you a chance to win passes for you and a friend to enjoy the perfect music-filled weekend in Seattle. You could see Ty Segall, Arlo Parks, Engin de Poitrine, Packaging, Los Mirlos, and Sea Lemon at KEXP Seattle Center Campus. 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And of course, tickets to the barbecue, which is sold out. If you've ever wanted to experience KEXP in person, this is a great way to make an extra special with live music alongside your community of fellow music lovers. For details about how you could win this incredible trip, visit kexp.org. today. One last song before I go, and then it's live music with Souls of Mischief. And I had a request really a long time ago from Athena in Port Orchard. I hope you're still listening. Here is The Faint on KEXP. I'll see you Monday. Is it Friday, Mira? Yes. Okay. I'll see you on Monday. Maybe.

0: KEXP Seattle and KEXC Alameda, Oakland, San Francisco, an affiliate of the University of Washington. The Friday Afternoon Show with Larry Mizell Jr. is made possible in part by Stoop Brewing in Ballard, Kenmore, and Capitol Hill.
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0: And you are live right here, right now on KEXP. I'm in the live room right now. My name is Larry Mizell Jr. And it was over 30 years ago, this four-man crew upended any notions of what hip-hop out of East Oakland, California could sound like. Set a new bar for energy, group dynamics, and lyricism. Made one of my favorite albums of all time. And lifted the banner of the mighty Hieroglyphics across the world. Now they're here today, in the live room. With me right now, A+, Opio, Festo, Tajay, a.k.a. Souls of Mischief.
3: Yeah. Woo. Souls of Mischief.
4: Cat. 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

Yeah. KDSP. Yeah, Souls of Mischief in the house. This is produced by A Plus. You know y'all rocking with us. We on video game mode right now, baby.

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0: But really fat, I gave tickets when I punched it. 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
1: at a function.
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1: Check it out. The Souls of Mischief have a new project coming out called Clean Getaway. September 25th. This is a song, Yes Lovely, off that project. Check it out. Hope y'all love it.

0: Yes, lovely. Souls of Mischief.
1: Yes. Yo, what's up? This is Tajay from the Mighty Souls of Mischief crew. We on KEX.

0: Salute. Souls and Mischief live on KEXP 93 Till Infinity. The mission statement, the debut album, the hit single that is one of the greatest hip hop songs ever. And I love how y'all put it in there. Like, a lot of people were putting the year in it back then, but you were like, no, this is forever. And it shows on y'all to this day. I'm curious what it is that keeps y'all excited and vital about your craft to this day.
1: I mean, we're like, we grew up, and we're in that generation. You know, hip-hop reached everybody. Are these still on?
0: Yeah.
1: Hip-hop reached everybody if you didn't live in New York in 79. That's when we all heard it, 1979. And we instantly fell in love with it as very young children. We were 5 years old around that time. So we grew up with hip-hop as hip-hop grew up, too. And it's just kind of like a part of us. So it's not even a chore or a struggle for us just to be that connected to it and to feel that love for it and that dedication for it. It's in our veins. It's in our bones. And the fact that we get to do it as adults, something that we dreamed of as children, well, that's just a dream every day. So it's not even a chore for us. We're grateful to even be here.
0: That's amazing. And the brotherhood y'all exude, I mean, you guys are childhood friends. You guys are still rocking, though, and that comes through. What do you guys have to do to kind of stay on the same page, you know?
2: I think we share the passion, you know? This is something that we love, you know? And it's like, it's an intense, strong love, you know? And
0: yeah,
2: we feel it. It created the connection that we had. But we also have a bond just beyond music. You know, there's a brotherhood here. And, you know, we have had so many opportunities over the years to do a lot of incredible things. And even still to this day, we're still having new experiences, you know. So, like, for us, we're very appreciative and thankful and humbled by, you know, the love that we get across the world. You know, it's incredible. And I think that's what kind of keeps us going all the time. You know what I mean? It's just like, what's next? You know what I mean? It's gonna always be something cool, something fun that we got on the horizon, you know?
0: Right. And you guys have always looked to the future. I mean, you guys are independent pioneers, Hieroglyphics and Imperium. I mean, and you guys come from the Bay Area where independence was modeled from the get, right, with Too Short and everything. What has that meant for y'all to be free of a kind of corporate mechanism?
3: I think that goes back to all the questions you asked. First of all, it gives us the freedom to do side projects, do whatever we want so that we can sort of quench our creative thirst outside of the group. But on the same token, we wouldn't have this relevance and longevity that we have without us being in control of our career. And so being independent and the freedom that comes with it, and also the financial freedom that comes with it, being that we make the lion's share of our money,
0: it's
3: unmatched. And I think we're very fortunate, of course, to have that initial push from a major label so that we could become well known. But now that we're household names, I couldn't see doing it any other way.
0: Yeah. Let's take it back to the Bay. I saw y'all last at History of the Bay Day a couple years ago. And it struck me as a longtime fan of the whole scene, how diverse that area of creation has always been. And I wonder how it feels to y'all, you know, some 30 plus years after you got started doing this thing. Looking at your home,
4: man. Shout out the Bay Area. You know, it's beautiful to see so many. You know, the generations that came before us were standing on the shoulders of all of those great artists who I won't even try to name right now because there's too many of them. But to see the next generation coming up, you know, we just did live at the Blue Note the other night, and most of the musicians who were on that stage with us, the band, are younger than us. Significantly younger than us too, and one kid was playing the saxophone. Was actually a kid who was a friend of mine's son, who was about 10 years old when I first met him, and then he was on stage playing the saxophone with us at playing those records that have been, you know, that have impacted his life as well. So for us, I always like to say there is no pot at the end of the rainbow. The rainbow itself is the pot for us. You know, we really enjoy this journey, and yeah, we don't, you know, we said infinity. We didn't know what that meant at the time, but I think we know now.
0: I love that. And this kind of speaks to that. I was going to ask you, you know, you guys got your first deal when you were, what, 17, 16, around there? And you guys have always been were focused on rapping and how, like, emceeing and lifting the bar there. In terms of people that rap today that are of that age right now, what would you give them that you know, you don't see them having that you did?
3: I would say do it seems like hip-hop is the only genre, and I don't mean to rag on hip-hop, that doesn't do the historical data collection, you know? Like, look up the Kool G Raps. And I mean, even when We Were came out, like, I had to go back and listen to Grandmaster Caz later, you know, because I wasn't exposed to him as a kid, or the Busy Bees, or, you know, the Kool Moe Dee's Treacherous Three. So do your historical research, because that's where you're going to find all the pockets and the flows. Jazz men do it. Blues folks do it. But it seems like for hip-hop, it's always about that new. And I think that is pushed by the industry more so than pushed by the actual artists. So all the artists that you see now who are very talented and very skilled, they definitely have that historical research base.
0: Yeah, absolutely. Well, I just want to thank y'all for the music, the years of incredible performances and music and energy, all the energy that you guys and Hieroglyphics have poured into hip-hop and into the world and into people all across the world. I just want to thank y'all, and thank you for being here today.
2: Thank you. Appreciate it. Thank you so much.
0: Absolutely.
2: It's an honor.
0: Souls of Mischief, live right here on KEXP. 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
9: 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Now, introducing...

Right, so Junior, huge shout to Souls of Mischief for that fantastic live session. So good. Such a great way to start the show, I think. Big shout to the whole live team. Shout to the whole Hyrule Imperium.

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0: 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Celebrate love. Exemplify it. And set off your weekend right. The Immortal John Coltrane, remixed by Mark DeClive Lowe, one of my favorite songs. Love Supreme, the Mark DeClive Lowe remix. Johnny Hammond Smith back there with Shifting Gears for a little Mizell flavor. The sample source for Hieroglyphics' Sea to Light, you heard before that, from Third Eye Vision from 98. Sending supreme love to everybody listening all throughout the universe.
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0: Yes, indeed. It's the freaking weekend. You made it, and I'm so glad you did. 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Sending you love. The afternoon show. For me, Charlize, and Michelle. 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So you got to give it up.

Vince Staples right there. Go, go, Gorilla from Crybaby. Really appreciate Vince. Really, really appreciate Vince Staples. Marvin Gaye, got to give it up. It's the afternoon show right here. Listener powered KEXP.

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Happy Friday, people. Scott Grooves here with P-Funk, Mothership Reconnection, 98. One half of Disclosure before that, Mr. Lawrence Guy. I'm a Lawrence Guy, too. Your Good Times Will Come is the name of that track. New stuff from Abibio Sound Machine back there. From their next album, Chopping Mountain, coming out in September. That was Concept of Love. New stuff from Sid, formerly Sid the Kid, Colin, from her third studio album, Beard, out on July 17th. And Vince Staples back there with Goat.

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Yes, you are tuned into the afternoon show. Happy Friday. I'm Larry Mizell Jr. You just heard music from this year. Came out a couple months ago from Underscores. From our album, You, that was Music. Charlie XCX, new stuff, rock music from her album, Music, Fashion, Film, coming out on the 24th. The Rentals in there with My Summer Girl from Return of the Rentals. Little Built to Spill, live version of Car, going out to my super producer, DJ Charlie, since it was her birthday last weekend. And the thing I wanted to get her, sold out. Butter or Butter 08, however you say it, from their self-titled and only album, I believe, Grand Royal 1996. That was Butter of 69. Great track. The Go Team back there with Lady Flash. And thanks to everybody who's loving the tunes, feeling the vibe, empowering all the music. I appreciate you. Shout out to Sanel in Ballard, Nicole in the CD, Kelly in Kirkland. Shout out to Brian in Portland. Big ups to Josh in Oakland. And Karen in Lake City. Shout out to Roy in White Salmon and Nicholas in Seattle. To Emily in Shoreline and Wes in Portland and Nora in South Minneapolis. Shout out to Skid and Taylor in San Francisco. What up? Shout out to Uncle Ray in San Francisco and Kai Baker in Winlock, Washington. My guy Extra Sour in the Bay and Ryan in Philly. Shout out to Zach G holding it down in Berkeley. Joseph on the East Side. Shout out to Levon in Providence, Rhode Island. Shout out to Andrew and Eugene. Big ups to Matt in San Diego and Camille in Monterey. Viva Mexico. Shout out to Casey in Seattle and Coco in Maple Leaf. Shout out to Tom in Spokane and Laura in Ventura and Sam in San Francisco. Shout out to David and Julie, proud amplifiers from San Francisco. First time in the gathering space. What up, y'all? Welcome. I can tell by everybody not looking to the slightly to the side of me that the music must be on in the gathering space. So shout out to my people in the gathering space. Happy Friday. It's good to see y'all. You look great. Shout again to you and my folks at the Sub Pop shop and at Cafe Vita and at the front desk, my security people, my people in the office, my people at home, my people at work, my people working at home, everybody outside or chilling, whatever you're doing. If you're listening, I'm so proud of you. And I'm so glad that you're here. Shout out to Greg and YOLO in Las Vegas. Get that AC fixed. Stat. I've been to Las Vegas. You need that. Shout out to Fox and Chris in Shoreline and Rebecca in North Seattle. Martin, Wayne, Foster in Seattle. Sorry, I said your whole government name. Shout out to all my amplifiers. Remember, you can power KXP with a regular gift. 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Keeping it going. And wishing a happy birthday to Mr. Neil Tennant, born on this day in 54. Oh, you know that name. You know, from the Pet Shop Boys, of course. And you deserve the best. It's the afternoon show.

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0: Join KEXP for the final rounds of World Soccer in the Gathering Space with Spain versus Belgium at noon this Friday, July 10th, and two matches on Saturday, July 11th with Norway versus England at 2 p.m. and Argentina versus Switzerland at 6 p.m. Screwdriver Bar will be open with beer, wine, and cocktails for guests 21 and up, with proceeds benefiting KEXP. 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
1: Okay, I'm done rocking now. Psych! It's the afternoon show on KEXP. You just heard the classic Teenage Kicks from the Undertones. The Runaways back there with Cherry Bomb. R.I.P. to Sandy West from the Runaways, born on this day in 1959. Iggy and the Stooges with Shake Appeal from Raw Power. Funkadelic in there from Standing on the Verge of Getting It On, released on this very day back in 1974. That was Alice in My Fantasies. Always making the case for Funkadelic being one of the great American rock bands on this show. Joy Division back there with Dead Souls, of course. And Pet Shop Boys with Dusty Springfield. What have I done to deserve this? Happy birthday to Neil Tennant of the Pet Shop Boys. Also, happy birthday to the late, great master of disaster, Ronnie James Dio, born on this day in 1942. Here's Rainbow in the Dark. Happy Friday, y'all. Turn it up.

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0: you go, Larry. You see what happens? 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This is what happens, Larry.
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2: And it's a lovely day for some XTC. The mayor of Simpleton from Oranges and Lemons right there. If you like XTC, there's a really funny like fan account for XTC that's kind of like doing all this weird, like super in-joke XTC lore and XTC jokes. It's so niche because it also like has like hip-hop stuff going on with it. I don't know. It was made in a lab for somebody like me. You might dig it too. I'll remember the name of it if anyone cares. Anyway, before that, Genesis Owusu from that great record, Red Star Woo and the Worldwide Scourge called Death Cult Zombie. Dead Pioneers back there featuring the Interrupters, the track Never Alone. And I would like to remind you that that is you. You also are not. That's from their album Wagon Burner. Dead Pioneer is going to be performing at Timber Outdoor Music Festival, Carnation, Washington, Friday, July 24th. Shout out to my man Kevin Sir. Death back there, Politicians in My Eyes, going out to Dame, and Dio back there with Rainbow in the Dark. That's right. We started with a live session from Souls of Mischief. I've gotten to Dio, Dead Pioneers, Death, XTC, and now Arthur Russell. Thank you for tuning in. It's the afternoon show on a Friday. I'm Larry Mizell Jr. Big shout to my sister, my super producer, DJ Charlize, my angel. And big shout to Michelle,

worldwide. Shout out to my people in the gathering space. Gathered, yes, I see you, I appreciate you. It's good to see some life. Here's Make One Too from Arthur Russell's

0: 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Shock G.
1: Top ramen, top, we're coming with the loops. A little high.
0: Another brilliant creator from the Bay Area. Big shout to Souls of Mischief again. That was a great session to start off the day with.

my dog Evie Stokes, who's gonna have Deep Sea Diver dropping in to premiere a brand new cover song. Going out to Ryan.

I was just telling Evie this, but I don't know if y'all know this, but there's some corners of the internet where I think it's especially some young folks think that one of the members of Jurassic 5, that is Akil from Jurassic 5, is actually Tupac. And the Tupac has been hiding alive in plain sight for years as a member of Jurassic 5, which just goes against context, history, and, you know, reality. But I think it's hilarious. It's almost as good as when they said Gucci Mane was cloned.

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R.I.P. the late, great Greg Keane, San Francisco's own radio host, rock songwriter, known for hits like this. Born on this day in 1949. Oh, yeah. KEXP.

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3: I want to thank everybody for listening today, for listening all the time, whenever you listen. Shout out to everybody who was giving love for yesterday's OG Thursday dedicated to Hall & Oates. Much love, y'all. Appreciate you. Shout out to my super producer, DJ Charlize. Shout out to Michelle. Shout out to everybody in the space, everybody around the world, everybody in the phone, everybody on the road. I'll see you, and I appreciate you. Have a great weekend, y'all, okay? Do your best, for real. Had a request. Speaking of a song I didn't get to yesterday, had a request for this one from the XX. See y'all later.

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3: 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I'm Evie Stokes with you today until 7 p.m. You heard some Fat Dog in there, a song called Cancel Me. I'm Tired. Telehealth also in the set, a brand new album called Green World Image. You heard Donor Country, A Good Cause, a new release out now on Sub Pop, and Lambrini Girls, Company Culture from the album Who Let the Dogs Out, released early last year on City Slang. They came through KEXP and performed in studio, and you can watch that performance on our YouTube channel if you'd like. And kicking it off was Savages, I Am Here from Silence Yourself. Man, I love that record. I released in 2013 on Matador, and I listened to it over and over and over again that year while running. A lot of running that year. Not so much in 2026. Well, that's okay. So, hey, thanks for being here with me today. If there's something you would like to hear, let us know at dj@kexp.org, 206-903-5397 if you'd like to text. And we have Russell producing the show today, Megan helping out on the real-time playlist. You can follow along at kexp.org to see Megan's handiwork. There is always funny comments involved when Megan's here. And she's here in the booth with us today. Yay! Also, 5 p.m., we have Deep Sea Diver coming by the show to premiere a brand new song for you. So please stick around. Again, it's at 5 p.m. today. So excited to have him back in the booth with us. All right. Up next is some music from Crazy P, from an album called Walk, Dance, Talk, Sing. It's a song called Like a Fool. And that's KEXP.

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4: It's Drive Time here on KEXP. My name's Evie. Thanks for being here with me today. Hope you're doing well. Some Societe 25 in the set from the new album, Yagara. It's out on True Thoughts in full now. You just heard the song Beer Anda and Chairlift also in there. Moth to the Flame from their 2016 album Moth. You may recognize Caroline Polachek's voice on that song because she is a member of Chairlift. Some Chaka Khan also in the set. I Feel For You and new from Galaxians, Lose My Head, the new record Feel In Motion is out as of today. And thanks to my friend Alex Reuter for sending that one my way today. Crazy P at the top, Like a Fool, Walk, Dance, Talk, Sing, All Things I Love. That was a 2015 album, and rest in peace to Danielle Moore, vocals for Crazy P, passed away a few years ago. And again, that's all here on Drive Time on KEXP. Thanks to those of you who have written in and said hello, people like Todd in the Central District, Skylar's listening from Mercer Island today, Margaret in Seattle texting in for the first time, Avery in Oakland, Dan in Long Beach, and many more. Good to hear from you. Okay, some Barry Can't Swim in the background right now. I want to make sure, too, that you have heard that we're giving away a trip for one lucky winner and a guest to the sold-out KEXP Barbecue. That's at our Seattle campus this August. You can come see Ty Siegel, Arlo Parks, Anjine de Poitrine, Packaging, Los Mirlos will be there, and Sea Lemon. And this is a trip for two. You'll get passes to the barbecue, a three-night hotel stay at Marqueen Hotel, and airfare from within the continental U.S. And if you already live in the area, you're eligible to win passes too. 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Okay, up next, music from Hazel English. This is Wake Up, and it's KEXP.

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2: 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I'm Amy Stokes. Thanks for being here today. You just heard some Chloe Kaye, Bad Barra, the name of that new song. Some Lil Tolhurst, Budgie, and Jackknife Lee from their album Los Angeles. It came out in late 2023. Heard the song We Got to Move, that one featuring Isaac Brock. And Isaac Brock had a birthday yesterday. Happy birthday, Isaac. Hiranami also in the set. All That Jazz, the new EP Nothing Happens, is out now. They are a French London-based quartet. Really loving that EP. And the best also in there, Metal from Straight Line Was a Lie. Came out mid last year. They're based out of New Zealand. We love the Beths. And Hazel English at the top of the set, Wake Up, the title track off that album. So hey, lovely to be here with you today. I have a special guest in the booth with me today. You want to tell the folks who you are?
3: I would love to. Hey, I'm Jessica from Deep Sea Diver. What's up, everybody?
2: People know that you were coming. I've been teasing it all week.
3: I made it. I'm here.
2: You're here. And there, you brought a special guest with you who has been exiled out into
3: the
2: hallway.
3: He's 86. Yeah. Peter brought Henry, and then he was just staring at trees and started howling. he could have stayed, but it'd be very, very distracting.
2: Yeah, there would be just some howling in the background while you were trying to think.
3: Yeah, he comes to shows and is usually like pretty well behaved. He sleeps next to the drums, but he's not used to like cool studios, I guess.
2: And treats. So. There was treats available.
3: There were treats. Yeah.
2: So, hey, Jessica, you've got some stuff coming up. You've got some shows that are coming up pretty soon. You want to talk about those?
3: I would love to. We have two amazing shows coming up with Nation of Language, who we're label mates with on Sub Pop. And we're playing at the Grand Lodge in Portland, or it's near Portland, on the 17th, so it's next Friday. And then on Saturday, we're coming back here and playing at Incarnation at Remlinger Farm. So it's like, I love those outdoor kind of woodsy venues.
2: Yeah.
3: Like the weather is, I think it's like 80 degrees that day. It's just a perfect day. So bring your friends, bring a picnic blanket or stand in the front, be pumped. Gosh.
2: I love venues where you can sit and eat.
3: 100%.
2: that's my favorite venue.
3: Yeah. Sit and eat.
2: Have you played at Remlinger before?
3: Yeah, I think we've played. Oh, I've been there a few times. We played Thing Fest last year.
2: Yeah.
3: And it was awesome. Mm-hmm. It's a great kind of like, it's not too far. It's just right outside the city, but you're like far enough to where it feels like an event. And but Peel Dream Magazine, who I just discovered through Nation of Language, is opening the shows, both of them. And
2: cool.
3: They like remind me like a little bit of like Tortoise and Yola Tango, like very chill, very cool vibe. So yeah, I get there early.
2: Okay, I will try to get there early so I can find a spot to sit and eat.
3: Yeah, some barbecue.
2: Most important things. Okay, so you came by today because you have something to share with us. So why don't you tell us what it is?
3: Yeah, so about 2 or 3 months ago, we were talking about recording a bunch of covers, and the only one that kind of, covers are a funny one. Like, I'm really fickle with them. Like, sometimes I like doing them live more than recording them because it feels like a lot of pressure to have to deliver for something that's going to live in the ether forever.
2: Mm-hmm.
3: But so we kind of went through this Rolodex of songs that we love, and all of a sudden I don't know if I'd heard it on the radio that day, but Massive Attack's Teardrop came to mind, and I was just like, yeah, that's the one. Started singing it. It's like, that's it. And that song goes like way back for me. It came out in like 98, so I would have been in junior high. And I remember the first time I heard it, I thought, this would be a really nice song to have a first kiss to.
2: Oh, know.
3: Like, I thought it was like just like that kind of like a romantic, I don't know, like very made me feel very, it's one of those songs that makes you feel very cool when you first hear it. Mm-hmm. And I thought just making out with somebody would be fun to it. And maybe it would still be fun. Who knows, you know?
2: Yeah.
3: Like, listen to the original, check it out. But when I, as I got older, I realized that that's Elizabeth Frazier singing on it from Cocktail Twins. And the story behind it's so crazy too, because I knew that there was something, it feels like very mystical to you.
2: Yeah.
3: And I didn't realize until we covered it that she wrote it, I think a few days after Jeff Buckley had passed, which is just crazy. I didn't even know they dated. And it all makes sense to me now.
2: Yeah.
3: Because like, she is such a person of substance and mystery and like has this like, I don't know, I always think mystical element about everything she touches. Mm-hmm. So Teardrop just made sense. And then it's like, okay, well, how do we